0: 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Sydney's 104.1 Today FM. With better music and more of it, like Rihanna, Jay-Z, Umbrellas, coming up in the next 8 minutes. Talia and Cabramatta, you're after some Tate McRae.
1: I'm obsessed with her. I made my dad sit down and watch a film clip for 2 hours. He wasn't very impressed, but I was.
0: I love that. How good was her Lollapalooza performance the other day, by the way? Insane. We've got Tate coming up, as well as your next $1 million voice. If you would like a chance to win $1 million, I will reveal it after this on Today FM.
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0: Yeah, we are helping you ease the stress, Sydney, because let's be honest, times are tough. I mean, I was driving to work this morning, and the fact that petrol is $2 a litre is insane to me. But if you had the cash, you wouldn't have to stress so much about it. You can buy an entire new car with that money. You could buy an entire house. You can put it towards a house deposit. Whatever you want to do with this cash, it is up to you. To have a chance to win it, you got to guess the voice of this person.
4: I feel like a lot of school is so forced, and you're forced to learn like this and this and this, and you're forced to whatever. And it's like, if you weren't forced to do it, maybe you'd want to do it, and you'll never know because you've always been forced.
0: Who does that voice belong to? I'm going to give you a clue, okay? She was in Sydney last year. Think neon green roots, dark hair, wears very baggy clothes. She's a bad guy. If that makes sense to you, if you think it does, you've got 30 minutes. 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

0: Sydney, 104.1 Today FM, your home of... And they are bringing back the Cross this Friday, like the Glory Day Sydney, like you remember it. It's happening at Mansions in the Cross. It's going to be a big vibe. Now, this morning on the show, they were asking the questions, what did you do to skip the line back in the day?
1: Talia from Glenmore Park. Good morning, Talia.
2: It's all about the gift of the gab, guys. 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It's about saying, oh, I got your nice earrings there.
1: Brendan from Seven Hills. G'day, Brendo.
3: I have a pair of headphones around my neck, and I realised not many people are asking too many questions. I can just walk in. So what I've done... I got a pair of foldable headphones, put them in my pocket, took them out when it came time to the line, and I went straight through.
0: That's my favourite one. If you want to come along to this Sydney, you cannot miss it. It's going to be a big fire. DJ Nino Brown, DJ Havana Brown, and also the Potbellies all playing. 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
1: 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You want a chance at winning $1 million. I need you to guess the voice of...
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1: And that means 437 people in Sydney now have a chance of winning $1 million. Dan in Mount Druitt, Emily in Granville, and also Jessica in Guildford. Now, Jessica, $1 million could be yours.
3: Oh, my gosh. It would literally, like, save my life. I was homeless for about 8 months up until about a month ago. Yeah, I need a new car because my car's falling apart. I don't even have furniture in our new house.
1: Wow. Well, it's going to help towards all that. 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Sydney, if you want a chance to win $1 million, it's very simple. 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And your next voice is coming up just after 11 a.m.
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12: Yeah, category is the Queen of Pop, Madonna, because she is having a moment. I mean, a few weeks ago, she dropped her brand new album, Confession 2, which is very good, by the way. But she just performed at World Pride over the weekend. Now, there is something Madonna fans have wanted for so long, and that is for her to collaborate with Kylie Minogue. And she brought Kylie out on stage. As a surprise, they performed together, but there was one question everyone was asking.
13: Okay, I've got to ask. There will all be rumors that Kylie is on Confessions 2. Is this you confirming that rumor? So you are on Confessions 2.
14: Why do you have to know everything?
13: Because it's my job.
14: My job to be mysterious.
12: And then this morning we woke up to the news that Kylie Minogue and Madonna, they finally have a brand new single coming out together this week on Thursday. The song is called Love Sensation. So we thought, you know what, to celebrate the big news, let's run the Queen of Pop right now. Back to back, Madonna, Beautiful Stranger today.

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1: Yeah, on your home of entertainment news, Today FM with Nathan Emma, 6 or 9 weekday mornings. I'm talking about this today. Kylie Minogue and Madonna, they did World Pride together as a surprise over the weekend. And today it's been announced they have new music coming together.
2: Okay, I've got to ask. There will all be rumors that Kylie is on Confessions 2. Is this you confirming that rumor? So you are on Confessions 2.
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1: 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It is dropping this week, guys, in 2 days' time. August 6th, all right? We will play it here first on Today FM. Right now, let's get another banger from Madonna on. It is Hung Up on Today FM.

0: Just announced this morning, brand new Madonna teaming up with Kylie Minogue. We waited so long for it. It's dropping this Thursday, August 6th. Very exciting. We've got better music and more of it on Sydney's 104.1 Today FM. 90 stuff. Genuine Pony. Going to play in like the next 7 minutes. We've got Somba, Homewrecker. That's coming up in the next 9 minutes, as well as that next $1 million voice. You want a chance of winning $1 million. How you do it is right here on Today FM. Your next voice, I'll give it to you next.
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17: Hi there, I'm Amy Goggins. Authorities believe H5 bird flu will continue to spread, with a potential second mass mortality event under investigation in Victoria. Agriculture Minister Julie Collins telling the ABC increased surveillance is key to protecting local wildlife.
18: It is important that we're able to keep up on those locations so that industries nearby and wildlife carers nearby are on high alert in those regions. So that surveillance and monitoring is critically important.
17: Two men have been charged following a fake gun incident in Sydney. Police swarmed the area in Moore Park, with one of the guys allegedly carrying a replica firearm and wearing a bulletproof vest. Briefly, Donald Trump has rejected claims Iran is only dealing with Oman when it comes to a plan to reopen the Strait of Hormuz. And around 3.5 million Aussies have experienced food hardship for the first time in the past 6 months. New research shows over 40% are having to choose between putting food on the table or paying an essential bill. Looking nice and sunny across Sydney today. Tomorrow, the sunshine sticking around, a top of 19 degrees forecast. Sunny again on Thursday. 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

0: Sydney, 104.1 Today FM, your home of... They are bringing back the Cross this Friday, like the Glory Day Sydney, like you remember it. It's happening at Mansions in the Cross. It's going to be a big vibe. Now, this morning on the show, they were asking the questions, what did you do to skip the line back in the day?
1: Talia from Glenmore Park. Good morning, Talia.
2: 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It's about networking. It's about saying, oh, I've got your nice earrings there.
1: Brendan from Seven Hills. G'day, Brendo.
3: 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I can just walk in. 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
0: That's my favourite one. 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It's going to be a big vibe. DJ Nino Brown, DJ Havana Brown, and also the Potbellies all playing. 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
2: 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We couldn't go to Disneyland. We couldn't do all those fun things. We were on tour.
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0: Did you get that one correct, Sydney? If you guessed the guy that just played on the radio, you now have a chance of winning one.

0: if you win the $1 million, what are you going to do with the money?
1: Probably buy a house and a new car for me and my husband.
0: What kind of car are you going to buy?
1: Oh, I don't know. 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
0: 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Hey, do you know what? You can get both. He can
1: have a car.
0: That's
1: the plan.
0: Easy done with you now. You are now in the Millionaire's Lounge, Tiffany, Sydney. If you want to hear Very Easy, keep it here on Today FM. 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Take your answers there. If you enter within half an hour, you will have a chance. And that next voice is coming up just after midnight.

0: 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You know we love backing winners here at Today FM. That's why all week we can make you Sydney's next millionaire. 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DJ Constant with Usher. Make Me Wanna, his world famous mashup, is going to play after this. And The Weeknd's Blinding Lights also playing right after this, as well as your next Million Dollar Voice next.
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18: 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And I'm like, yeah. But now I'm like 28, no one cares.
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2: 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And I'm like, yeah, that's, yeah. But now I'm like 28, no one cares.
0: He's known for maybe genre flipping. 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
0: Post Malone, your Million Dollar Voice for this hour. Congratulations, Sheree in Liverpool, Jonathan in Bankstown, and Sarah in Campbelltown. Also, Lauren in Parramatta, you are in the Millionaire's Lounge for guessing Post Malone. What's the first thing you're buying with $1 million?
3: So I'm self-employed. Money is tight. If I could get a new car, that would just change my life because I've just moved an hour away from where my business is located. So I'm practically living in my car, and to have something updated would just give me a little boost in my step to be able to get from A to B and enjoy my daily commute.
0: Oh yeah, that would make life so much easier.
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0: Well, you're one step closer in the Millionaire's Lounge, and inside 25 minutes, we're going to reveal the next Million Dollar Voice you need for a chance to play for $1 million on your Million Dollar Station. 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

0: 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Next to the biggest artist in the world right now, Olivia Rodrigo. 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
5: Hi there, I'm Amy Goggins. National house prices will fall by 1.1% over the rest of the year and then rebound by 3.4% in 2027. That's what KPMG is predicting in its latest report. It says higher interest rates, affordability pressures and weaker investor sentiment are putting downward pressure on demand. Authorities are looking into what could be Australia's second mass mortality event caused by H5 bird flu after a cluster of dead and sick birds were found in Victoria. It comes following confirmation of the first mass mortality event in South Australia yesterday. Briefly, the new Victorian Premier Ben Carroll's new slimmed-down ministry has been sworn in ahead of the election in November. And a shocking report with an estimated 3.6 million Aussies experiencing food hardship for the first time in the past 6 months. According to research commissioned by Second Bite and Food Bank, around one in three are too embarrassed to ask for help.
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5: Looking nice and sunny across Sydney today. Tomorrow, the sunshine sticking around. A top of 19 degrees forecast. Sunny again on Thursday. And listener knows what Aussie ears want to hear. 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

0: Better music and more of it on Today FM. Yeah, if you haven't heard, this Friday, it's going to be a big night at Mansions in King's Cross because Nathan and Emma are bringing back the cross for one night only. We're talking the glory days of King's Cross. They're bringing it back. They want you there. And this morning they asked the question, how did you skip the line?
1: Brendan from Seven Hills.
2: All right, so it all started when I used to be a DJ, right? So I used to go into the doors, just have a pair of headphones around my neck. And I realized not many people are asking too many questions. I can just walk in. So what I'd done, I got a pair of foldable headphones, put them in my pocket, took them out when it came time to the line, and I went straight through.
1: Lily from Pennant Hill.
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0: Nathan and Emma's Bring Back the Cross Party for one night only this Friday at Mansions. The Potbelly, Savannah Brown, DJ Nina Brown, all going to be there, and so are you. 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
0: Alrighty, so here's how it works. I'm going to play you a familiar voice. If you get that voice correct, I'll put you in the Millionaire's Lounge, and you're one step closer to winning a chance at playing for $1 million. Here is that voice.
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0: 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She got married this year. 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
0: Dua Lipa, you are in the Millionaires Lounge next to Abby in Glenmore Park, Julie in Doonside, Sarah Liverpool and Jody in Camden. You're also in the Millionaires Lounge. What would it mean to you to win this money?
3: It would just be absolutely phenomenal to win this. It would, like, we have not had a holiday in years. And, like, whenever there is school holidays, we go and visit my parents, which is not really a holiday.
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21: Hey, I'm Tessa Randello. Gambling giants are rejecting allegations of perks offered to problem gamblers. A Senate inquiry was told some companies gave illegal drugs and sex workers to customers. Sportsbet says it has no evidence to substantiate those allegations. Tabcorp's head of government affairs says it's not part of customer offerings. National house prices will fall by 1.1% over the rest of the year and then rebound by 3.4% in 2027. That's what KPMG is predicting in its latest report. It says higher interest rates, affordability pressures, and weaker investment sentiment are putting downward pressure on demand. A second mass mortality event is being investigated due to bird flu. The first was confirmed yesterday as conservation experts warn of the risk to Victoria's little penguin population. And household spending's up in June. The latest data from the Bureau of Statistics shows a 0.8% increase. A major factor was spending on new cars, specifically electric vehicles and hybrids.
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21: Nice and sunny across Sydney today. Tomorrow, the sunshine sticks around. A top of 19 forecast. Sunny again on Thursday. 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
23: 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Well done once again to Jody from Camden.
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0: Yeah, if you haven't heard, this Friday, it's going to be a big night at Mansions in King's Cross because Nathan Emma are bringing back the cross for one night only. We're talking the glory days of King's Cross. They're bringing it back. They want you there. And this morning they asked the question, how did you skip the line?
1: Brendan from Seven Hills.
2: All right, so it all started when I used to be a DJ, right? So I used to go into the doors, just have a pair of headphones around my neck. And I realized not many people are asking too many questions. I can just walk in. So what I'd done, I got a pair of foldable headphones, put them in my pocket, took them out when it came time to the line, and I went straight through.
1: Lily from Pennant Hill.
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0: Oh, you don't have much time left to get in this hour's Millionaire's Lounge. All you have to do is correctly identify who this is.
2: The success of Ordinary, especially, put it on this thing where, like, people, you know, obviously that one song was written for my wife. 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They're songs that I wrote in my bedroom most of the time with my friends.
0: I had a song called Ordinary. I was up for a few Grammys. You got about 10 minutes to tell me who that is right now. Todayfm.com.au. Good luck.
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0: Alex Warren, this hour's Million Dollar Voice. And how would you go singing that in front of superstar judges? Sam, the music teacher, does that tonight. Don't miss The Voice, 7:30 on 7. Linda in Grey Stains. You also guessed Alex Warren. You, if you win this Million Dollars, you want to go on a first-class trip, but where?
3: I kind of selfishly want to say Bora Bora just for me, but I'd love to take my family back to Italy again because we haven't been for a long time.
0: Well, you know what? That dream could soon become a reality because you're in the Millionaire's Lounge, okay?
3: Awesome. Thank you so much.
0: You are very welcome. Today FM's Million Dollar Voice continues with Carrie and Tommy from 3 this afternoon. I reckon the next Million Dollar Voice you're going to hear is around 3:20 this afternoon. Keep it locked on Today FM for your chance to win as we do better music and more of it.
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0: 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The music, I don't know about the fashion. The TV show is incredible. 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
3: 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Over the Harbour Bridge, we've got a crash blocking three lanes northbound, one lane southbound. Northbound traffic back to Piermont near the Anzac Bridge. 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
24: With a
0: afternoon, I'm Mark Ferguson. Making news at 3, a crash on the Harbour Bridge is causing long delays for drivers heading north. The collision happened just after 2 this afternoon, blocking 3 lanes. A major police operation has ended with a car rolling on the M5 at Revesby. The crash happened near the River Road off-ramp just after 11 this morning. One eastbound lane remains closed as investigations continue. Sydney's hospitals have just experienced their busiest winter day on record, with more than 10,000 people seeking treatment. It resulted in some patients waiting on the floor of the emergency department at Mount Druitt. The opposition is warning more than 30,000 first home buyers could soon be in negative equity. It says if house prices continue to fall, they could owe more on their property than it's worth. And the Sydney Opera House is about to undergo a $120 million internal renovation, including new technology.
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0: Checking Sydney's weather now, remaining fine but cool with an overnight low of 7, more sunshine tomorrow and a top of 19 degrees. 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

0: For your drive home this afternoon, it is Carrie Bickmore and Tommy Little.
1: And we could be calling someone at any moment. If you're on the standby list to see the Backstreet Boys live in Vegas, remember you need to answer.
2: Don't care who you are.
1: What you do. Anyway, you know what to do. That's happening very
2: soon.
1: Where
2: you're from. You
1: no, but
2: don't do work on your bit. Just you just got to ask the singing about
1: it. I'm not contractually allowed to be in the draw.
2: No, but okay? You could learn some of their songs.
1: Look, I thought I was helping the show out then with a bit of hooking and teasing.
2: So right now, though, we're talking about when you had the opportunity to do something epic and you were like, nah. So I was in the line to go to Bruno Mars's club in Vegas with my girlfriends. It was a very long line. We ended up eating a burger in that line, gluten-free burger. Then we felt a bit full and we decided to go home, only to discover the next day that Bruno Mars was, in fact, at the club that night. Yes. He's not there every night, but, of course, the one night that we decided not to go, he was there. Nicole, what did you miss out on?
3: Meeting John Bon Jovi.
2: Oh.
3: Yeah.
1: Oh, how?
2: Living on a Prayer. That's him, isn't it?
3: Living on a Prayer. So a long time ago, in the 90s when they came out, my uncles, I married Jimmy Barnes, so we got a lot of tickets.
2: Jimmy Barnes is your uncle?
3: Yes.
2: I mean, that's better than John Bon Jovi.
3: I know, but that had happened quite a few times.
2: Oh,
3: so.
2: Sorry. Yes, okay.
3: But, yeah, I had tickets to go and they were opening for John Bon Jovi.
1: Yeah.
3: And my boyfriend at the time, and me being a naive 19-year-old, he got sick, went to the hospital. There ended up being nothing wrong with him. But I went with him.
2: Yeah,
3: and had to give my tickets up, and I didn't get to meet John Bon Jovi.
1: Oh, no.
2: To be fair, I respect that. If you ditched your boyfriend going to hospital to go to a concert.
1: How long did the relationship last?
3: Not even 2 years. He cheated on me.
2: But you didn't know that at the time.
1: Yeah, it's always the ones.
2: Always the ones that end up in hospital.
1: There was nothing wrong with him.
3: He was jealous.
1: Well, there was something wrong, Nicole, but nothing they can fix at a hospital. You know what I'm saying?
3: And I always feel like he just didn't want me to meet
1: him. Yes, I think the same thing, Nicole. It was jealousy. Yes.
2: Good on you, Nicole.
1: Oh. We got Shannon. G'day, Shannon.
4: Hey, how are you?
1: Yeah, good. What once-in-a-lifetime thing did you miss out on?
4: I missed out on photographing Michael Bublé. I didn't have anything on.
1: Did you miss out because you didn't know how to say his name?
4: He'd just come to Australia. It was the first time, and I was supposed to photograph him. The Sony called me and said, do you want to hang out, photograph him? And I'm like, oh, I don't know. He sounds kind of like Harry Connick Jr. I'll give it a miss.
1: Hang on. Harry Connick Jr. would have also been an excellent person to hang out with.
4: Oh, yes, he would have been. But I thought Bublé sounded like a cheap version Harry Connick Jr., so I gave it a pass.
1: Yes.
4: And I sat at home, did nothing, and then he proceeded to become like a huge thing at the time.
1: Almost a household name that everyone can say correctly.
4: it's like everyone knows who he is.
1: Everyone knows who Michael Bublé is.
2: Just hold on one second, Shannon. Mm. I don't think he's getting what we're saying.
1: Oh, no. No. But, Shannon, you'd be hard-pressed to find someone who doesn't know Michael Bublé in Australia now, right?
4: I think so now.
1: Yeah. Yep. The Bub. Because anything to add. Well, it's good.
2: I have met the Bub.
1: Have you?
2: Yeah.
1: Shannon.
2: I've done lots of interviews with Bublé. I remember I told Bublé that he was my hall pass. Remember that?
1: Yeah.
2: I said, I'm hot for you in an interview.
1: For you, yes. Yeah. Is it true that, because obviously he's big around Christmas time because he's got big Christmas songs, is it true that they had a campaign to rename Baubles to
2: Bubbles?
1: I've forgotten how to say it.
2: Bublé's. Faye. Faye.
1: Do you know Michael Bublé?
2: Do you know Michael Bublé?
5: I do know Michael Bublé.
1: Faye, what was your one-in-a-lifetime thing you missed out on?
5: So when I was about 17 years old, my parents got me like really good front row tickets to Red Hot Chili Peppers, and we were taking a party bus up.
2: Oh.
5: And then this guy that I had a bit of a crush on was having his birthday party that night.
1: Oh, no.
5: So I had to blow it off and go to his birthday party instead.
2: Why do we make such dumb decisions over boys? What is wrong with us?
1: It goes both ways.
2: Does it?
1: Yeah.
2: I feel like, yeah.
1: I miss seeing Fleetwood Mac. At Fleetwood's their pub in Hawaii because the girl I was with felt like a night in, and so I stayed and had a night in.
2: I can't even imagine you going, okay, I'll just have a
1: wait
2: night
1: till I saw
2: in.
1: My best mate at the buffet the next morning. He goes, bro, you won't believe what happened last night. No. And I was like, oh. How long did the relationship last, Faye?
5: Well, we're getting married this year, so it's worth it.
2: That's... And how long did yours last,
1: Tommy? Yeah, could be coming back anytime soon.
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8: 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Over the Harbour Bridge, a two-car crash blocking lanes in both directions. Northbound traffic back through Pyrmont over the Anzac Bridge now. It's setting you back 24 minutes. 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
1: Are you into your star signs, Beckers?
2: As we've talked about before, it's a tricky conversation in commercial radio at the moment.
1: Oh, it's not. That's so long ago.
2: Nah. I think you'll find it's still tricky. Going through the courts. sorry. No, I'm actually not that much of a star sign girl.
1: So if you met someone and started dating them, do you care what their star sign is?
2: No, I wouldn't even probably know.
1: I wouldn't even ask when their birthday is. Don't care that much. Just wouldn't even.
2: That's not what I said.
1: Okay.
2: I just said
3: What's your star sign or read your horoscope?
1: Pisces, please.
2: I just don't really know of people's star
1: signs.
2: So
1: I was never into it until one of my best friends. She can meet someone and after a minute, I've seen her do this on 100 occasions, she can guess their star sign and she gets it 90% right. And I'm like, star signs are pretty sick. Until I went to a mate's housewarming the other night and we were chatting. We were outside having a drink together and chatting and catching up. And I just asked him how his relationship was going. And he said, good, had a weird one. And I said, well, what was it? His partner had been away for a couple of days. And she came back and for the first like hour, didn't really talk to him. And he finally goes, what's going on? And she goes, have you got someone else? And he goes,
2: what?
1: And he goes, babe, what are you talking about? And she goes, are you treating me like I'm like a side piece? And he goes, what, baby, what are you talking about? And she goes, it doesn't matter, Anyway, then kind of keeps being called. And he goes, hey, can we talk about what's actually going on? And she goes, oh, I downloaded CoStar.
2: And CoStar?
1: And he goes, what's CoStar? And so she'd been away on a work trip and some of the girls she worked with were all chatting about this app, CoStar, where you get your star sign each day and it tells you basically what's going on in your life. And anyway, she'd had two in a row that didn't even mention partners, but one was like, you are being treated like a piece of bread on the side when you deserve someone to treat you like you're the main loaf, right? And she's like, oh.
0: Well, horoscopes have really changed.
2: Oh, my God. And she was like, I know.
1: And she was like, well, that's my partner.
2: You never remember Wendy with the crystals saying, not, you want the loaf.
0: Yeah,
2: the loaf, not the crumbs of the bread.
0: You're not just a snack, sister. You're the whole meal.
1: Well, then she said the next day was something like you're underappreciated and you deserve to be surrounded by people. And off the back of the whole loaf thing, she's like, well, these are both definitely about my partner. And my partner absolutely has not only is cheating on me, but has a whole loaf somewhere. I am just a side piece of bread on the side. And so they had this discussion about, hey, babe, this is just a star sign app. And she promised to then delete it because it was driving a wedge in their relationship.
2: Crazy. What do you want to know?
1: I want to know what my star sign is for today.
3: Upsets in the home could occur today, Pisces.
2: You've made that up.
3: You and other members of your household are on edge. A light will snap at the least provocation. Someone could get all flustered over a minor problem and storm out. But don't worry. At the end of the day, you'll see their perspective and you'll be friends again.
1: The only people in my house at the moment are two dogs. So if one of them snaps and walks out.
2: Also, the chance that you might see their perspective is unlikely.
1: Oh, I see their perspective quite often. I get it. Sometimes if they go a dog, I'm like, he was being a bit rude to you. And I do understand. And you had to put him in his place. I want to know on 131060, what did you do because of star signs? Because I reckon they've caused rifts in relationships, but I also reckon there are people who have gone out and done things and planned things based on star signs. Do you agree, Carrie?
2: 131060.
1: Okay.
2: Star signs.
1: What have they made you do? Give us a call.
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6: Sydney CBD over the Harbour Bridge, a two-car crash blocking two lanes northbound, one lane southbound. That's causing heavy traffic for northbounders travelling out of the city. Traffic back onto the Western Distributor in Pyrmont over the Anzac Bridge. That's setting you back 24 minutes. It's also back onto the Kyle Expressway over Circle O'Keefe. Heavy through North Sydney on the Warringah Freeway southbound at the approach. Love it. Want it. 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

0: Happy Tuesday, Arvo. It's Carrie Bigmore and Tommy Little. Cash draw coming up inside the next 10 minutes.
1: I want to know, what did star signs make you do? Because it caused a rift in my mate's relationship. She went away on a work trip for a couple of days, got back, didn't speak to him for like an hour, and then asked if he was cheating on her because she downloaded an app called CoStar. And it had two posts in a row saying that she was being treated like a

0: a piece of bread on the side and deserve to be treated like the whole loaf.
1: Karen, how are you?
2: Hello.
1: Hello. How are you? How did star signs ruin your relationship?
2: I would not fall pregnant at some months of the year knowing I would have a particular star sign baby.
0: Oh, what are the ones you want and what are the ones you don't want in terms of star sign?
2: Well,
0: babies?
2: The ones I don't want are Virgo and a
1: When's Virgo?
2: Virgo
1: where are they? When's Gemini? Gemini's June, isn't it?
2: Yes, yes. And Virgo's normally September, end of August, early September.
1: And what's wrong with them?
2: Oh, I've just worked with them in the past, and even when I had my business, I would not employ any people of those stars.
1: That's discrimination, Karen.
0: That's funny, Karen.
2: I know it is, but they didn't know that.
1: It's like they say, Leo women are crazy, Leo men are delightful.
3: Karen, what star sign are you?
2: I'm a Sagittarius.
1: Oh, hear, babe.
2: Yes.
0: Karen,
2: yes.
0: So what star signs were the favourable ones? What were you hoping for?
2: Probably, I've got a son. I've got two sons. One's a Taurian and one's an Aquarian.
0: Yeah.
2: And they go pretty good.
0: Yeah,
1: so what happens, just because you know in pregnancy, Karen, sometimes it doesn't go as planned.
2: I know.
1: One, you don't know you're going to get pregnant when you try, and two, sometimes
2: very
1: the baby
2: true.
1: Can come early. So how are you going to deal with all of those kind of scenarios?
2: Well, I was lucky enough with the star signs my children were born in. I had no chance of getting those other star signs.
0: Karen, I really like you.
1: Well, I won't take offence. My son's a Virgo and he's a delightful young man. Thank you very much.
2: Oh, well, to be honest, Carrie, I don't really like the Virgo women to work with. They just challenge me. They're very challenging.
1: I think, how many have you had, Karen? You just had one woman you hated working with, haven't you?
2: No, they're just very opinionated. Okay. Oh, I just prefer not to work with them. I don't like confrontation.
1: I just don't like
2: it. I prefer to just get on.
0: Karen, with the Geminis, because they were the ones you mentioned were unfavourable
2: yes.
0: as well, is that just the women as well?
2: No, both.
0: Both, yeah. Both, yeah.
1: What's have you got a hubby, Karen? What's he?
2: I did have one.
1: And what was he?
2: He was a Pisces.
0: Beautiful people, aren't they?
2: But they are lovely people, and he's a lovely man.
0: Yeah.
2: Yeah.
0: Good on you.
2: No, he was a lovely man.
0: Yeah. Good on you. Karen, do you
1: I feel like there's a butt there, Karen.
2: Oh, we don't want to go into it.
0: Yeah.
1: No.
3: You're too lovely.
2: No,
3: Karen.
2: He is a nice person.
0: Hey,
2: nice person.
0: Karen, do you enjoy cooking?
2: I do. I love it.
0: We'll have a Cobram Estate prize pack. Beautiful, delicious extra virgin and virgin olive oils. Cobram Estate, Australia's most awarded extra virgin olive oil.
2: Oh, thank you so much.
0: Good
2: I
0: on you,
2: appreciate
0: Karen.
2: That. That's thank you.
0: Pricey stuff.
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6: 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Cabramatta West, a two-car crash. Cabramatta Road West, eastbound at Anderson Avenue. Still seeing delays if you're heading out of the city, northbound towards the Harbour Bridge from an earlier stack. Traffic back through Piedmont. It's Travel Tuesday at Flight Centre. Save up to 68% on Vietnam with a five-night Hoi An stay from $219 per person. 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
6: Good afternoon, I'm Mark Ferguson. Making news at 4, a crash on the Harbour Bridge is causing long delays for drivers in the city this afternoon. The crash happened in the northbound lanes just after 2 o'clock. A witness in the Alan Jones indecent and sexual assault trial has detailed more alleged incidents involving the former broadcaster. He's recalled visiting Jones's Fitzroy Falls farm and describing how Jones made him feel trapped. Alan Jones has pleaded not guilty to all charges. A police pursuit has ended with a crash on the M5 at Revesby. A major police operation was launched after the vehicle rolled at the River Road off-ramp just after 11 this morning. Patients at Mount Druitt Hospital were forced to lay on the waiting room floor as the flu season stretches health resources to the limit. A record 10,000 patients presented at hospitals yesterday. And parking issues and rubbish collection remains the top reason of residents' complaints to councils. Checking Sydney's weather now, remaining fine but cool with an overnight low of 7, more sunshine tomorrow and a top of 19 degrees. For Sydney's best news, sport and weather, watch 7 News tonight at 6 on 7 and streaming on 7 Plus.
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0: G-Flip's new one, that is Bed on Fire for your Tuesday, Arvo's carrying Tommy and on 131060, petty reasons you call the cops.
1: Yeah, I was saying, I was speaking to a mate who was saying that he called the cops. His mum got a haircut and he didn't like it, and she picked him up from school. He got off the bus, saw her, she went to give him a hug. He screamed and said, "Get away from me," ran all the way to a neighbouring house, got inside and said the woman's trying to abduct him, and she tried to explain that she was his mother, and he said no, and the cops were called, and then she's then pleading with the cops that this is my son and he just doesn't like my hair.
2: Yes, I've got short hair like him. You can see the resemblance.
1: Taryn, tell us the petty reason police were called.
3: Hi, how are you guys going?
1: Good, thank you.
3: I wish it was me. It was actually my kiddo, 7 years old at the time, had overheard me on the phone with my credit card provider. I'd had some fraud purchases put through on my card, and they'd overheard the whole conversation. And while I was on the phone to them, they called the police.
2: Oh, my God.
3: I got off the phone to the credit card provider, and I got called straight away by the police. Like, are you aware that your son is on the phone telling us that someone's stolen from you?
1: Oh, sweetheart. Oh, I thought he was trying to get money from them. You're saying he was dobbing in the naughty people.
3: He was dobbing in the fraudsters.
1: Like, oh.
2: What do you, Taryn? Mortified. What do you do then? Because it's pretty.
1: You can't punish him, can you? But he can't be just calling the cops.
3: Yeah, it was one of those moments where it was so an appropriate time to call the police is when it's a severe emergency. When I'm in the house, a few rooms away, come talk to mum first.
2: Oh, Taryn, that's so cute. Thank
1: Good
2: you.
1: On you, Taryn.
2: G'day, Kayla.
4: Hello?
2: Hello.
4: Hi.
2: Hi.
4: Sorry. How are you guys?
1: Have we interrupted you, Kayla? Were you doing something?
4: No, I didn't expect it. This is my first time I've ever called in, and I'm like, I have to call for this story.
1: Oh, yes, Kayla, tell us.
2: Welcome. We're very happy to have you. Talk to us about the time the cops were called.
4: So it wasn't on me. It was on my dad. He brought a life-size crocodile that looked quite real as a figurine for our garden. Yeah, I know. And my dad's crazy. But someone must have driven past and seen this crocodile that was delivered in a crate from a nursery and called the cops saying that there's a crocodile in someone's front yard. So the police have rocked up. Dad's cut up all the crate already, put the crocodile out the back because he wasn't sure where he was going to place it in the garden. And the police come and they're like, we've had a call that there's a life-size, reptile in the yard. And it's in a crate. And my dad's like, that crocodile back there, because through the house you could see the crocodile. And they're like, oh, my God, sir, like, you can't have wildlife in this house. You can't. And they're like, he's like, it's fake. You just walk past the crate cut up for firewood. You guys are welcome to come in and have a look. They've walked in. They're cracking up. They're taking selfies with the crocodile.
1: Oh, that's
4: sending
1: so
4: it back
1: funny.
4: To the policeman at the station. But, yeah, some crazy person called the cops on my dad for a fake crocodile.
2: Hey, Kayla, I've got to ask. You said your dad's crazy. What are some of the other things he's bought? Surely a croc's not the only
4: one. Oh, my God. We used to own a wildlife park.
2: Oh,
4: I can tell you stories after stories that this man has done, which is normal to us.
1: But also, surely, Kayla, that means there was a chance there was something real in the backyard. If you had actually...
4: Not a crocodile.
1: How often did you put the fake things in the back of your wildlife park?
4: There was all real stuff at the wildlife park. There was nothing fake. But now we don't have it. They stole it when I was a child. So he's, like, making up for it with all the fake things that all the grandkids can come and see and all the ornaments in the gardens. But when we were younger, we had kangaroos and koalas and all this stuff in the house.
1: It was cute.
4: Like a petting zoo when I was growing up just at home.
2: Did you have the best childhood ever?
4: I did. I grew up in a zoo, literally.
1: You're like the Irwins, Kayla.
4: Yeah. The Aussie version is South Wales, not Queensland.
1: Well, Kayla, thank you so much for calling up for the first time. We've got a cap for you. Should we give her a I called Carrie and Tommy cap?
2: Yeah,
1: we'll give you a cap.
4: Awesome.
1: Yeah.
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8: 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Cabramatta West, a two-car crash on Cabramatta Road West. That's eastbound at Anderson Avenue. And we're still seeing delays over the Harbour Bridge northbound from an earlier crash with traffic back through Darwin Harbour. 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

0: around Australia for your Tuesday afternoon. It's Carrie Bickmore and Tommy Little.
1: Fascinating, a bit of road rage news because...
2: That's a funny sentence. Fascinating bit of road rage news.
1: Well, I mean, to be honest, I saw this news story and I absolutely loved it because I would like to see a world where this happens every time there's a road rage incident.
3: A typical Sunday turns ugly. A man driving a van trapping a P-plater in the middle of the Bruce Highway. Jumping out, he tries to open the door. Quickly, Muay Thai fighter Ryan McDonald steps in. The two exchange words as shirts come off, but the offender quickly backed down when he realises the 19-year-old is a professional.
1: And that is professional Muay Thai fighter Ryan McDonald, and he joins us on the phone now. G'day, Ryan.
4: Hey, mate, how are you?
1: Mate, so good after seeing you. Can you take us back? So this van cuts off these speed platers and then...
2: And they're girls in the car, weren't they?
4: Yeah, two chicks in front of us, yeah.
1: And so you see that, and then what do you do?
4: So we were just travelling behind them, and they were just trying to merge in, and then the guy wasn't letting them. And they gave him the finger, so he cut around them and blocked them off in the middle of traffic and jumped out of his car, tried to rip open their door. So I jumped out, exchanged words with him a little bit, you know.
1: He was pretty quick because it's all on camera and people may have seen it already on the news. But he, when you exchanged words with him, he was pretty quick to take his shirt off, which isn't a move I've seen that often in a fight in some time.
4: Yeah, it's he's just trying to make himself look big. And I just took my hoodie off so I didn't get it, you know, ripped over my head and on the side of a highway. I didn't want to get pulled into traffic by my shirt.
1: And so at what point did it become apparent that you were a professional Muay Thai fighter with 8 wins under your belt?
4: The two people that came up that were standing near the barrier recognised me off social media and were like, oh, you're a professional fighter, aren't you?
2: I was going to say, I didn't know how the guy could have picked. I mean, you looked ripped, but I was like, you know, that's quite specific to know you were the Muay Thai guy. But so someone called you on it, right? And then he just like retreated. He ran away. The wuss.
4: Yeah, yeah. Well, funny thing is his van was rolling down the highway because he didn't pump his handbrake.
2: I don't think men understand how intimidating. I remember being in a road rage incident that I didn't cause where guys took me off a main road, followed behind me, took me down into some back streets into a cul-de-sac and I couldn't get out from there. They trapped me in. This is when I was like just, I think, on my P-plates, like when I was younger. I don't think men understand how intimidating it is. What were the girls very relieved when you got them, like, safely looked after them?
4: Oh, yeah, 100%. They were messaging me afterwards. They saw a video and hit me up and just said thank you.
1: Is there a thing, from, you know, my brief experience of when you see news stories like this, professional fighters never want to get in an actual fight because you're very aware how much you can hurt and even kill someone. I'm assuming the last thing you want to do is actually fight the bloke.
4: Yeah, well, in the full video of the dash cam, he walks over to me with his shirt off and I push him away and I'm like, look, like you don't want to fight me. And then that's when I take my shirt off because he, just in case, I was like, oh, this might actually happen now.
2: I have two quite important questions from having seen the video and seen a pic of you, Ryan. Firstly, congratulations on the most incredible head of hair I've ever seen.
1: It's unbelievable.
2: All natural,
4: yeah? No, it's not natural.
2: And what about the tan you're rocking? All natural for that too?
4: Yeah, it is. It is natural.
2: Is it?
4: The lighting just made it look ridiculously orange.
2: You look like Ken.
4: I'm Hawaiian.
1: Ryan, you're a good-looking rooster. Is there any chance, and I don't know about your status yourself, but is there any chance that the girls in question and you would ever catch up in the future?
4: Oh, I mean, you never know, but it could happen.
1: Is it the first time I'm going out on a limb here, and I'm using the term save someone's life, but is it the first time you've saved someone's life?
4: First time, yeah, like in a situation like this.
2: That's such an Aussie thing. Is that a yes or a no?
1: Hey, what do you think? Because you said it was just two girls in the car. What do you think?
2: Yeah, like, he was trying to get, what was he going to do?
1: When he opens the door,
4: That's what I was thinking. I was like, what was your actual like thought process if the door was unlocked? Like, what would you possibly have known?
1: Did he seem in a state? Do you think he was drug or drinking impaired?
4: Well, the partner that was there with him had messaged me this morning, actually, and was like, he's medically insane, apparently, which is, like, crazy to me why he's driving on the road if he's that incapacitated that he can't control himself.
1: Have the cops been in touch with you, Ryan?
4: No, not yet, actually, no.
1: Okay.
2: I reckon they might soon.
1: When's your next fight? In the ring.
2: Yeah.
4: September 5th on the Gold Coast at the Royal Pines Resort.
1: Yeah, sick. Well, yeah. Thank you for being a good Samaritan. Thank you for taking the time to come on the show. And we wish you all the best with it in the future.
4: Cheers. Thank you, guys.
2: Quick last question. Oh. Do Muay Thai fighters, Muay Thai, Muay Thai?
4: Muay Thai, yeah.
2: Muay Thai fighters have names? Like, are you Ryan the
1: The Punisher
2: Rock?
1: McDonald.
2: Yeah, exactly.
4: Yeah. Ryan the Sun King McDonald.
1: The Sun King. You look every bit of that, Ryan. I love it.
2: Thanks, Sun King.
1: Thanks, Sun King.
4: Yes, thank you. Have a good one.
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8: 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I've got a crash in North Sydney on the Bradfield Highway northbound just past the Harbour Bridge. That's blocking the right lane. And in Bexley, Forest Road at Salisbury Avenue, a car and motorcycle crash eastbound. It's Travel Tuesday at Flight Centre. 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
3: 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In Bexley, Forest Road at Salisbury Avenue, a car and motorcycle accident for eastbounders. North Sydney, just past the Harbour Bridge, a heavy run northbound from an earlier car and motorcycle accident. Tonight on Channel 10, join 22 infamous Aussies to play a wickedly good game of lies and deception. 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
14: Mark Ferguson making news this hour. All lanes of the Harbour Bridge have reopened following a two-car collision. They're head-on in the northbound lanes coming out of the city, blocked traffic and caused significant delays in both directions. Three people were taken to hospital. More disturbing details have been revealed in the Alan Jones trial. The first witness has given evidence about Jones's alleged unwanted advances while staying at his Southern Highlands property. Sydney hospitals have just experienced their busiest winter day on record, with more than 10,000 people seeking treatment. The Opera House is getting a major revamp. $120 million will be spent to update technology and replace ageing infrastructure. And a world-first medical trial into high blood pressure is showing positive signs for patients with hypertension. The treatment involves silencing nerves in the kidneys and the liver. Checking Sydney's weather now, remaining fine but cool with an overnight low of 7, more sunshine tomorrow and a top of 19 degrees. For Sydney's best news, sport and weather, watch 7 News tonight at 6 on 7 and streaming on 7 Plus.
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0: Australia for your drive home this afternoon. It's Carrie Bickmore and Tommy Little.
1: So there's many different places you may know the guest we're about to speak to from. He's a former NRL player with the Canberra Raiders. He was on season 11 of The Bachelor. He's the hot book top guy on TikTok, loves his books. He was on our show, My First Time, went and did his first ever stand-up comedy set. But right now he's in the middle of facing a parliamentary inquiry into gambling because Luke Bateman, who we're about to be joined by now, has emerged from a life of addiction, a life of partying, gambling, drugs and alcohol. He's got himself clean and he's now fighting for the Albanese government to go further in its plans to limit gambling advertising, saying that vulnerable people needed tougher protections. This is
2: there were times where I would be flown interstate and taken to, you know, race days, put in marquees with alcohol and food provided all day, things like that. But also, before getting there, your VIP manager would offer you, go, hey, mate, what drugs do you want? Do you want a couple of bags for this weekend? We'll organise that for you. We'll have that ready for you when you get here.
1: He also spoke about the impact that his addiction has had on those that he's loved.
2: You know, I was stealing money from my own mother to fund my gambling addiction. And that would be because I would lose, I would have no money, and then I would be offered an inducement and I would say, oh, well, I need to get some money because I've got $1,000 worth of bonus bets waiting for me. And then I would steal money from my own mother, from my partner, from my siblings to get those bonus bets, to get those inducements. So without that encouragement, I don't think that would have happened. And the harm would not have been anywhere near as much.
1: And Luke joins us on the line now. Hey, Luke.
3: Hello, team. Carrie and Tommy, my beautiful friends. When you introduced me, I was like, hey, we're friends. Why introduce me like we're not friends?
1: I'm just giving some context to you, Luke.
4: You've done so much. It would be remiss of us to leave some things out.
3: No, thanks.
1: I was reading, Luke. Obviously, I've been interested in your story since we got to know each other, but also now reading about you at the parliamentary inquiry. Is it true that you believe you would have lost around $1 million due to your gambling addiction?
3: Yeah, absolutely. Yeah, I finished my NRL career. I was on $400,000, a 3-year contract, $400,000 a year. But I finished my NRL career with absolutely no money in the bank and then $250,000 worth of debt.
4: Luke, this is a far too common story in professional sports where, you know, people that come into money very young often don't have the tools to protect that money and often do sadly leave with nothing. But I think the thing that maybe is sometimes harder to communicate is this isn't necessarily a story just about yourself who suddenly had this disposable income and then fell into the trap of addiction. This is something that is happening on a level all around the country to people that don't have money even to pay rent week to week, and they're in the grips of addiction as well, right?
3: Yeah, absolutely, mate. We spend more per household on gambling than we do on utilities.
4: And Luke, where do we sit? Is this a problem that, you know, people can go, oh yeah, but it's like this all around the world? Or Australia, do we have are we an outlier of sorts where it's even more kind of prolific here?
3: I think, yeah, we absolutely are an outlier. We lose the most per capita of every single country in the world.
1: For people to understand, how quickly is the slippery slope? Like, how quickly did it go for you from having some fun bets with your mates to being in a pretty tricky spot?
3: That's such a great question, Gary. You know, and for me, it was in the space of about a month or two. I remember in 2018, I went from having, you know, $80,000 in my savings account to zero within the space of a month. You know, I always had control of my gambling and, you know, I probably did overspend on it, but it wasn't something that was destroying my life. And I always had that thing in the back of my head. I was like, oh, that'll never be me. I will never do that. And, you know, I started losing more and more money. I said, oh, when I get to this number, then I'll stop. When I get to this number, then I'll stop. And then all of a sudden you're at zero and you're borrowing money and you're then stealing money. And it just, the slippery slope happens at a phenomenal rate that you just can't even understand.
1: Does it bleed into other aspects of your life? Like I saw a clip of you the other day, but you were talking about your past relationships and how you cheated on every girl that you'd been with. How much did addiction, your gambling addiction, your coke, alcohol addiction, all of that feed into the type of person you became?
3: From the age of 18 to 24, that was. And I had three partners across those years and cheated on each of them. And I think once I really had a hard look at my life, my addiction, my recovery, got into rehab and into recovery, they were all so inexorably linked with each other. And the attitudes that I sort of had and the addiction that I had really, you know, made me hate myself. And then it was tied into masculinity and patriarchy and how we conditioned as men and the attitudes as that we have as men in competitive natures. And it was every single aspect of my life was, I have to be the best at this. I have to compete at this. I have to win at this. I have to be successful at this. And you're always competing with other men. And that was the same in sport, in gambling, in drinking, in drug taking, in women. Like, it was just across all facets of my life, this horribly corrosive sort of behavioural pattern.
4: And so, Luke, why can't we just stop? Like, it seems like there's, and I don't mean the gambling, I mean the gambling advertising. It seems like there's enough evidence that it's bad for society. Who's addicted to the money that the gambling companies spend? Is it the government that are taking a slice from it? Is it our TV networks? Is it literally our sporting bodies? Like, who's getting all the cream that's going, even though this is bad for us, we're going to keep pushing it on you?
3: It's all of those ones you mentioned. I think there's so many powerful bodies that benefit from everything staying the exact same. And the cost of that is Australian lives. And that's the bottom line.
4: You hear people and they, you know, I'm certainly not the first to say this, but they say this will be the smoking of the future, where we will look back with shame about how much and openly it was pushed on people. Is that your kind of hope as well, that this too will pass?
3: Yeah, absolutely. And I do hold a lot of hope for it. And the thing again is, we're not trying to stop people from having a bet. All we're trying to do is make it less normal so that our children growing up don't see sport and gambling as one and the same thing and don't see it as so enmeshed in the culture, and have protections around the predatory nature that these online gambling companies do and the behaviours that they do to target vulnerable people and manipulate to extract every dollar that they can out of them with zero duty of care.
1: Well, Luke, we appreciate your honesty and your advocacy. Thank you so much for your time. We should say, if people need gamblers' help, there's free confidential advice and support available at 1-800-858-858. Thanks, Luke.
3: Thank you, guys. Appreciate it.
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11: 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Milperra on the M5, a 3-truck crash westbound towards Henry Lawson Drive, and another accident in the CBD on the Carl Expressway northbound just past Macquarie Street. 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
4: 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A two-car crash in Bellevue Hill, Old South Head Road and Victoria Road causing delays both ways. Milpera on the M5, a crash westbound towards Henry Lawson Drive. It's Travel Tuesday at Flight Centre. Save up to 68% on Vietnam with a five-night Hoi An stay from $219 per person. 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

0: your bumper to bumper, Sonia's in cruise control. 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And Sonia's on cloud nine. 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

0: VHS players that and the big box TVs, they used to roll into the classroom in primary school.
1: Oh, remember when your teacher wouldn't turn up and then some teacher you've never seen before would be filling in and they'd wheel in that TV.
2: Best.
1: It was the happiest feeling I ever had.
3: Well, we always watched the behind the news on it. Did you watch BTN?
1: What is that?
3: BTN, Behind the News.
4: Still going.
3: It is still going. What's kids watch it every day and then.
1: What's behind
3: it was
1: the
3: like
1: news?
3: It was like a kid-friendly way of delivering you what's happening in the news of the world.
1: What? Katia, what do you remember watching on it?
0: I remember we used to watch mainly movies. So Matilda was a good movie we used to watch.
1: I feel like we just always watched Ferris Bueller's Day Off.
3: Did you at school?
1: We never got a say in it. It was just all
3: Of all the options, that's a good one.
1: Oh,
3: we would have got Sound of Music or something because I was in an Anglican school. And the nuns would have got involved.
1: Oh, well, that's good because doesn't it last?
3: Yeah,
1: about
3: it's 3 hours or something.
1: Thanks, Katia. Who you got?
3: Julie. Hey, Julie.
5: Hey, how you going, guys?
3: Good. Get nostalgic with us.
5: Well, when you were saying about trampolines, it just threw me back to the giant metal slides.
1: Oh, my God.
3: Ouch.
1: Remember the burn.
3: Oh.
5: Yeah, the burn and getting airborne because they never quite reached the ground properly. So, you know, if at the end and off you'd go and see how far you could go.
3: Also, Julie, they never really had sides to them. Like, if you think now, I remember there was this one that I used to go to all the time. I grew up in Adelaide, this park. And we'd have birthday parties there. It was so long. And from the very top, which was like halfway up a tree, all the way down, there was no sides to the slide. Yeah. Like how kids weren't killing themselves on a daily basis, I don't know.
5: And I don't know, but it was so much fun. So, yeah, that would be it for me.
3: Remember the song Fry an Egg and a Slippery Dip? That was based off that.
1: Was it?
3: You know the...
1: No, sorry, I don't. I'm looking at you blankly.
3: Peter Coombs.
1: Peter Coombs.
3: And he'd do fry an egg.
1: And brush your teeth with orange juice. Is that him too?
3: Yeah, that's him.
1: I remember on those slides, sometimes they would like, for whatever reason, you'd come out slow, because usually they shoot you out, but for whatever reason you'd come out slow and you knew you had about 1 second to clear the end before a kid came flying
3: down
1: your
3: behind
1: back.
3: You. Who have you got there?
1: G'day, Shannon.
6: Hey, guys.
1: You want to get nostalgic?
6: Yeah, back to the days when you wanted to learn song lyrics, you'd have to sit up on the Saturday or Friday night, record it on your cassette player, and then stop, rewind, pause, write the lyrics down, not like the kids of today where they've got Spotify and all the lyrics.
1: Oh, and Shannon, do you remember when you recorded a song onto tape, you would often get the bit of the radio station ID at the start? So it would say, like, you know, hit FM and then go into the song.
3: Shannon, are you a Harry Styles fan?
6: Not so much.
3: I was just asking.
1: Hey, Shannon, I've got great news for you. I've got a hat that says I called Carrie and Tommy and all I got was this lousy hat.
6: Awesome, that's great.
3: You're getting that because we were going to give you Harry Styles tickets, but after you said you're not a fan, Harry, Shannon, we can't give them to you now.
6: My kids totally are.
1: No, enjoy the
3: you
1: hat.
3: Ruined it, Shannon.
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8: 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Milpera on the M5, a 3-truck smash westbound towards Henry Lawson Drive, blocking Lane 1 and sending traffic back to King George's Road. Bellevue Hill, Old South Head Road, a 2-car crash at Victoria Road. 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
9: Good evening, I'm Mark Ferguson, making news at 6. A Sydney court has heard graphic details of Alan Jones's alleged offences on day 2 of his indecent assault trial. Complainant Jay, a former young sports star, gave evidence about a night he stayed at the former radio host's farm. Police have been led on a wild chase along the M5 in Sydney's southwest. The pursuit came to a crashing end on the River Road off-ramp at Revesby in front of shocked drivers. A 35-year-old pizza shop owner has fronted court over a gun scare which caused panic in Moore Park yesterday. Police swarmed the area near the SCG after he was seen with a fake pistol outside a restaurant. A small plane has pulled off a miraculous landing on a US highway. The emergency touchdown was caught on a truck's dash cam. You can watch it on 7 News. And longtime assistant coach Matt King has been officially unveiled as the new boss of the Blues, taking over from Laurie Daly.
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9: Checking Sydney's weather now, remaining fine but cool with an overnight low of 7, more sunshine tomorrow and a top of 19 degrees. 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

0: happy hour time. Next hour, sit back, relax, because we've got you from here. Fifi, Feva, Nick, hello, guys.
1: Yeah, hello. I nearly said g'day and then went, that's not
2: mate,
1: me.
2: It's very Australian. G'day, mate.
3: G'day, mate.
2: Oh, how's it hanging, bro?
1: I wouldn't say that either.
2: Yeah, you've said that to me before. You go, hey, bro, how's it hanging?
1: Hey, bro, like, you've got me after years of working with you. You've got me saying bro.
2: Yeah, bro.
1: But bro's turned to bruh.
2: Yeah, bro, I say bro all the time.
1: But can you still say bro? Yo, bro.
2: Bro, say whatever you like. Bro is to like, you know, we'll say that to Nick. But when you're like close, you go, hey, bro.
1: Because my kids, when I say duh, they go, Mum, it's not duh.
2: It's not duh. You don't say duh.
1: I go, duh. And yeah, they're like, it's not duh, it's duh.
2: Please don't. Yeah. Don't
1: duh
2: say
1: or
2: that.
1: Duh.
2: Don't say that.
1: Why?
3: It's tongue in
2: the, it's not a grouse word.
3: It's tongue in the bottom lip.
2: Mm.
1: Duh.
3: You're allowed to do that.
2: No, you're not.
3: It's still going?
1: No. Remember we used to do that?
2: I reckon that's gone.
1: I did that when I was a kid.
3: I thought I waited long enough to bring it back.
1: Do you remember that?
2: How am I the only one that's shocked about this?
1: What? What's wrong with that?
2: There's nothing wrong with it.
0: I thought it was just poking your tongue
2: bro.
0: I bet. Before we do that, though, up next, Fee, you had an absolute shocker online, and you want to blame Fev for it.
1: Yes, I do blame Fev.
0: All right, let's hear what he did on the other side of this. Sydney's

0: Happy hour. How good is a Tuesday evening? Hope you had a great day hanging out with you. It is Fifi, Feb and Nick.
1: Can we talk about, I told you this like a couple of weeks ago.
2: Mm-hmm.
1: It was a weekend, might have been a Sunday morning, and I opened Instagram and Feb had DM'd me something he thought Daisy might like for me to buy her. Daisy was sitting next to me at the time. And I showed her, and it was a kid's sing-along karaoke microphone.
3: Oh, gross. Just after her just like her mother.
1: Now, it helped that the girl on it was singing Golden by the K-pop Demon Hunters, because Daisy was like, yeah, Mum, I'd love it. But the real clincher, the sales point was, because we've got lots of microphones at home. Daisy loves singing. We're a singing family. You might remember Fifi Box One Night Only. But
2: how could we plenary, forget?
1: But this was unique because you could connect your phone and play the music through it. So she's singing along. So if I connect my phone to this microphone, I can play K-pop Demon Hunters on my phone and Daisy hears it while she's singing and she sings along with it. So that got us across the line.
3: I sent it to Fee and then within 1 minute and 43 seconds, bought it, done. So
1: huge discount, $145. It went down to $90, so I thought I was getting a bargain.
2: You're pretty much making cash.
1: I've fallen for every trick in the book.
3: Free.
1: And then anyway, it hadn't come, and I'm like, gosh, weeks have gone past. I thought I'd fallen for a scam. But no, Fev, yesterday it turned up.
3: You're
1: and
3: welcome.
1: I would please now like to bring it into the studio so we can all see.
2: All right, influence me.
1: Gemma.
3: Looks awesome.
1: Bringing it into the studio.
2: What is that?
1: What is that? Hang on a second. It's it's two pieces of plastic.
2: That could be.
3: That looks great.
2: That.
3: What? That's what it
2: could
3: is on
2: be.
3: The
2: oh,
1: that's
2: the most
1: $2
2: poorly
1: at the
2: made
1: market.
2: Thing. That is horrendous. Well, I was going to say.
3: Don't worry about the price. That's amazing. Hook it up and sing.
1: Okay, now, hang on. You say hook it up. To connect my mobile phone to it, it's got a headphone jack. So how do I... Headphone jacks don't go into Apple iPhones.
2: There's no way that's playing, are they?
1: How do we get this to work?
2: Check one, two. I cannot... Melbourne. Everyone listening right now, this is the most poorly made thing.
3: You've got a kid from St. Kevin.
1: Oh, so here we go. We're going it's a moment.
3: That's great.
1: You can't connect your phone because, as I said, it's a headphone jack. It doesn't have the lightning cable or the cable C connector.
3: Yeah, but you just get one.
1: Well, no, you can't connect
2: that
1: it.
2: That is
1: it doesn't have
2: putrid.
1: It's horrible.
3: It's a great thing.
1: Honestly, at any local market, that would be possibly $7.
2: Yeah.
1: It won't stop falling apart.
3: Take care of your product.
1: I was fleeced.
3: No, you're not.
1: That is absolute. And then I was showing the team outside. I said, but look at the video. Because when I got the video from Fev and I showed Dad, she was like, that's amazing. It was pointed out to me very quickly. That was an AI child. How do we know, James, it was an AI child? It was an AI video?
4: Well, for one, when she puts her hands together, it merges into a
2: single hand. No.
1: She's a uni hand.
0: Fee, I've got the audio of the
2: hands. This is
0: how
2: melt.
0: This is how it's meant to sound.
1: All
3: I've got to say to you, Fiona, is you're welcome because you know what?
1: What?
3: There is no money that can be spent for your child's happiness.
1: No.
3: And if she sings in that, she'll be happy.
1: Daisy, we unpacked it. Daisy.
2: All the logos on the microphone stand are all melting. The font and the text is all wrong.
3: It looks good. It's cute.
1: It's just a piece of plastic.
3: Yeah.
1: Daisy laughed. She literally laughed at it when I took it out of the box.
3: Memories.
1: I'm so interested if anyone can relate to this. Oh. What did you order and then what did you get? Because this is not what we ordered.
3: Yeah, it is.
1: This is... No.
2: What I do like is that it's called... What's it called? Kids something...
1: Kids karaoke machine.
2: Kids karaoke machine. And then underneath it says peerless performance. And that is true because you'll have no friends. Everyone will leave.
3: That is good.
1: Jump on a mic.
3: Ginger nuts.
2: Yeah. 104.1 Today FM.

0: It's a great song, isn't it? For you, Tuesday at the happy hour. It is Fifi Fevany. Good evening.
1: I just want to stop everyone down just for a second. Now, you've come in and given me a whack about your little online purchase.
2: Me.
1: Yeah, little old you. And guess what? I have got this working.
2: Okay.
1: Do you want to hear?
2: Here's the thing. I want to make this clear.
1: No, I have to give that context.
2: Absolutely.
1: Context. I'm playing. Shh.
3: Ready? It's Grouse!
2: Okay.
3: That is
2: so
3: good.
2: Here's the thing. What got me across the line for the $99 was that it was a little karaoke microphone that Daisy, we could connect our phone to
3: and
2: then hear the music. Yeah, but it took Leon finding the correct connection jack, which didn't come in the box. We were at home, couldn't connect it, couldn't get our phones connected.
1: That sounds like a you problem.
2: Yeah, exactly, but that would be another parent's problem. We don't all work at radio stations where we can get the connector.
0: If it was $7.
1: Money well spent.
2: Yes.
0: No, I don't.
1: Money well spent.
2: Anyway,
0: disagree.
2: I would argue, Fev, you and I, it just broke again. Fev and I fell for an Instagram ad, and we've since found out it was an AI Instagram ad. The child's not even real.
0: Yeah, the child's hands melted together when she put them together.
2: The microphone looks steel, like it's a legit microphone that Taylor would use, and it's a piece of plastic.
0: Yeah.
2: It's broken 10 times in the studio. But that's what we're asking. Anyone bought something online and almost laughed when it turned up? What did you order, Morag?
4: Well, to understand my story, you need to understand I love Christmas, right? Christmas in our house is a big thing. And when we moved from the UK to here, I wasn't allowed to bring my beautiful stand-up reindeer, right? There are restrictions on what you can bring into the country. So for the last few years, I have been searching for the best family of reindeer to have in my front garden, right? I wanted a beautiful family of light-up reindeers. Anyway, this past Christmas, I found the ideal thing online. I think the daddy reindeer was something like 3 foot tall. It was all like light up. Family of three reindeers, all 3D, looked amazing. So it cost, I think it was, the price came down to something like, I don't know, $150. I thought, convinced my husband, just went away and ordered it. Anyway, it turned up. And it was like the polar opposite. It was a flat piece of, they were three flat pieces of metal. I think that the tallest one was, I think, about 50 centimetres, if it was anything.
2: Oh.
4: It was about 1,000 pieces. My husband spent about, I don't know, 4 hours trying to assemble it to see if we could try and,
1: you've been ripped off.
4: Make this work. And it was just awful. They just put them in the garden. They fell over.
2: Oh, yeah. Morag.
4: Yeah, it was not a happy sight.
2: I understand how you feel.
1: Are you this is Grouse. Morag just needs to come to me for Insta purchases.
2: No, Morag, I get it. It should be a crime. You can't make it look like something that you're not getting.
1: What do you think you get from
0: that's every fast food ad.
1: Every one of them.
2: Morag, thank you for sharing that. Eric, hi, Eric.
5: How are we all today?
2: Very well. Eric,
1: very happy
2: what
1: with
2: did
1: that purchase.
2: You order and then what turned up?
5: I need to make it very clear that I didn't order nothing.
2: Okay.
5: My wife ordered, because we're a little bit older and we suffer from a bit of pain with our joints and everything, she found these wonderful gummies that were going to fix all our problems for $250.
2: Cool.
0: Beautiful.
5: Yeah, fantastic. Turned up about 5-6 weeks later. A little plastic bag with five, what I can only describe as almost Pascal wine gums.
2: Oh, no. Of course. Eric, I worry about I see people trying to sell gummies.
1: Yeah, I bought them. I bought them. Eric, stay on the line, mate. I'll pass you on to one. I use them
2: but
1: to help
2: you
1: sleep.
2: The gummies have all this stuff that they say is going to fix you? They're just gum. They could just get them from the lolly shop.
1: Trust.
2: No, I feel, Eric, that your poor wife, I get that.
5: Poor me.
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8: 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A two-car crash in Blacktown, the Prospect Highway northbound at Blacktown Road, and a breakdown in Haberfield for the M4 Citybound approaching the Rozelle Interchange. 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
0: It is for Tuesday. If you're crushing gym goals or just surviving the week, U Foods has meals to match, which we love. It's real food for the real world. Hey, up next, I'm laughing because look who's outside the studio. We've become friends with a bloke named Angus.
2: Yes, we love Angus. He's about to head off to be a pilot, a fighter pilot in the, I was going to say SAS?
3: No, in the Air Force.
4: And he's not becoming a pilot.
2: And he's got a bucket list he wants to tick off before he leaves. We're going to tick off another bucket list item.
0: He wants to go on Seven's first dates. And we've lined up someone on that show that didn't find love, but they may find it with him. You're going to hear a live date across Australia after this.
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0: Tuesday evening. It is the happy hour with Fifi, Feb and Nick.
1: Now, this is one of the funnest things we've done in the last little while. Last week, we spoke to a wonderful guy called Angus. Now, Angus called and just randomly spoke to our beautiful receptionist and said, "Hey, I've got a bucket list that I want to start ticking off before I join the Air Force in a couple of weeks. And one of them is to be on the radio." We got wind of this and thought not only will we get him on the radio, we want to hear more about his bucket list. So the countdown's on before Angus joins the Air Force. And before we welcome him, we've even got his own intro. When do you head off?
2: On the 11th of August.
3: He has a list of things he wants to do.
2: I know it probably won't happen, but I dream big.

0: Hello, Fifi, Feb, and Nick.
1: Hey, Angus.
2: You're now a bona fide radio star.
0: Yeah, I know. Whose job can I take?
1: Make sure you come back safe before you take any jobs, mate. I don't think that's going to happen.
2: Now, we ticked off your bucket list when we got you on the radio, and then you said you had some other items on the bucket list, and we said, can we help you out? Now, yesterday we helped you out with one, because another thing on your bucket list was to interview AFL players in a Vox Pops type scenario where you interview them. You mentioned Collingwood. So we had you in here yesterday interviewing Jack Crisp live,
0: one-on-one. Sorry, that was absolutely amazing. I think all this that's happening right now has absolutely changed my life. I'm a happier person. Well, I was already happy, but it's definitely eased the nerves counting down to the 11th.
1: As you'd say in the Air Force lingo, crashed and burned. Old mate.
2: No, he didn't. He flew. It was beautiful.
1: He asked me if I'd ask a question.
0: can I admit something live on air?
2: Yes.
0: I have not watched Top Gun.
1: Haven't you?
2: You don't know the references.
0: No.
3: Surely you'll do that at the academy.
0: Yeah.
3: That's what they play, isn't
0: it? It may be one of the subjects we learn in the classroom, but I'm not too sure.
2: What is the D-Day? What are we counting just down to? When do you leave?
0: The 11th of August.
2: So Tuesday.
3: Yep.
1: Yeah.
2: Okay, now we are trying to tick off the bucket list items. Now, another one of your bucket list items was be on the TV show First Dates Australia. Now, we reached out to Channel 7, the producers of First Dates Australia. They've unfortunately recorded it, but we thought, what if we got one of the stars from First Dates Australia and put you on a date with them? Like, this is almost like being on First Dates. One of the standouts that's been on a date so far has been
3: best.
2: Diana Nguyen, and this was Diana on the show.
4: My main income is being a comedian, but I also work as a clown doctor, an actor. I do the whole spectrum of creative arts. So I just break it down to two words, creative entrepreneur.
2: Now, Diana went on a date on First Dates. So, Angus, we're going to introduce you to Diana to have a date here on the show.
5: Hi, I'm Sam Mack, and welcome to First Dates Australia. Meet Angus. Angus is 22 years of age and looking for love. Before he heads off to join the ADF, Angus wanted to have a date on TV. So this is the next best thing. Join us as we sit in on his quest to find true love.
2: Are you there, Diana?
6: I sure am.
2: Diana, welcome to First Dates Australia.
6: Thank you.
2: Thank you so much for joining us. And we've got Angus here. Angus, say hello to Diana.
0: Hello, Diana. Hi. I'm sorry. I'm very nervous. I'm very flattered.
6: Me too. You sound young. How old are you?
0: I'm 22. I'm 22. Yeah. Is that in your age? Is that in your age range?
6: Well, if you're into older women, let's do it.
0: Okay. Yeah. Sweet. Do you have any pets?
3: I think she does.
1: I just heard
3: she's a snort laugher. Diana is a snort laugher. And if you set her off, it's just going to be this.
0: So tell me, what do you do with yourself?
6: I'm a comedian, you know, trying to crack up some jokes, make a living, trying to not disappoint my mother. I'm very single, so this would be nice for her to listen to.
0: Well, I'm definitely looking for someone that knows what they want and knows that they're ready for something special. And I'm all about making someone feel special.
6: Oh, that's so nice. How are you about babies? Like, what's your thing about babies?
1: Oh, he's melted.
3: Oh, no. abort mission.
0: No. Beautiful question. I might need my agent online here. I love kids. I think they're the most beautiful things in the world.
3: Handled that well. You're bad.
1: Yeah. Making them's the best fun, bro.
2: Now, I think this is going so well.
0: Quad. Oh, I know. Would you be willing to meet up today?
3: He doesn't have long, Diana. He's heading off to the airport.
6: We don't. I know. We need a quickie so that you leave next week.
1: Hey, when you come back, the kid could be 4 years old.
6: So
0: obviously you've been listening to the segment, but I just want to know, are you okay with doing long distance? Now, obviously, I do have some annual leave in the pocket, but I won't be taking that off all the time. But I definitely want to make things work. If I'm definitely open to anything, really.
6: Yeah, I love writing love letters. So
0: me too. I've always wanted to write a love letter by hand, and then put some flower petals. But
1: what else are you going to write it with?
0: A pen?
3: Cut individual letters out of a magazine.
2: Guys, look like a psycho.
0: No, you sound really sweet. You sound really sweet.
2: But
0: get
2: also, you could download Diana's podcast, The Dirty Dish, and it's like you'd have her there with you.
3: Well, you can always hear your partner.
0: Well, I'm not a pilot, but but I can always I could always come down and see you.
6: Yeah, how's your arms? How big are your arms?
0: Ooh. Can someone measure it?
1: They're okay. They're bigger than Cody's.
3: He's doing well.
2: I have a feeling.
7: Oh, I love Angus. Thank you for coming on. And Diana, thank you as well.
2: I think the chemistry here was so good. Angus, you might not even leave. Diana, thank you so much. You've been doing great. We loved you on First Dates Australia.
1: She's patting his hands.
2: And Angus is he loved this, Diana.
0: I did. I think you're a really sweet woman, and I'll be very happy to get
1: you.
0: To know you.
1: Yeah.
0: Not yet, Beth.
2: Well, and more importantly, we have ticked off three of your
0: buttons. Let's go!
2: Only three more to go, so we'll update you tomorrow as we continue ticking off Angus's bucket list before he heads off in the Air Force.
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3: 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A two-car crash in Kings Grove, Stony Creek Road eastbound just past Croydon Road. Mascot Joyce Drive, a truck and car collision eastbound at Areedon Street blocking two lanes. 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
17: 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Yum, yum, yum. Hey, on the other side of this, it is Tuesday, which means we're only two sleeps to go till our underdogs. That's a team of kids that have had a tough run at the moment. We're changing their lives for the better. They're going to run out of one of Australia's best stadiums, Marvel Stadium, out of a massive football game, and we're going to induct another team member. Hear their story after this.
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0: 2 months late. This is happening. Marvel Stadium are going to stand up and cheer our little underdogs, primary school kids who need a little pep in their step for whatever reason. They're going through a tough time. It often involves bullying, left out, really struggling to find friends. Not everybody is gifted friendship. Friendship has to come. And there are some kids that just can't form those bonds. And it's so sad because kids deserve joy, happiness, and that's what we can do at Marvel Stadium on Thursday night for the Bulldogs North Melbourne game. Our underdogs are the curtain raiser. They're running out and playing, and everybody is going to cheer for them, and that's what we need. Now, we are about to meet another one of our little underdogs. Hi, Megan.
1: Hi, Fifi. How are you going?
0: Oh, so good. Megan, can you tell us all about Noah? 8 years old, little Noah.
1: He is. He's a beautiful boy. He had a couple of diagnoses earlier in primary school. So, like some of the other parents, he struggles, but particularly with making friends. He is just sometimes a bit much for other kids, and he would love nothing more than just to play footy with his mates. And unfortunately, he doesn't have any. And the school are amazing. But I think it's pretty heartbreaking for any parent when you ask, you know, who did you hang out at lunchtime with? And he says he's helper teacher.
0: Amazing.
1: Yeah, and, you know, some days he has great days, but other days.

0: kids tend to find it a bit funny to get him angry or dysregulated. So just managing that. But yeah, being able to go on Thursday would, I think, be the highlight of his life.
1: Oh, Megan, do you know, it's what you just said is something a lot of parents take for granted when you say, what did you do at lunchtime? And I think we all ask, even I do ask a little bit nervously, like, is this the day that you didn't have a good day or nobody wanted to play with you? And we take that for granted, Megan. You would feel that every day. And as I've said a number of times, it's not something you can fix because it sounds like the teacher's doing everything they can, but you can't make kids want to be your child's friend. And building those bonds and connections. And we know on Thursday night that for Noah, there will be other kids
2: My
1: that are
2: whole
1: in a
2: team were.
1: similar situation. And I think for you too, Megan, to meet and connect with other parents and that's what we want to do for Noah. So we would love him to be one of our underdogs if he's up for it.
2: He's in the
0: That'll
2: team.
0: That'll be amazing. That'll be amazing.
1: Oh.
0: Did you want me to bring him
1: his
0: home girl? So hang on one sec, I'll get him for you.
1: Are you there, Noah?
3: Hello.
1: Hey,
2: G'day, mate.
1: would you be part of our team of underdogs? We'd love you to be our teammate, Noah.
3: Yes.
1: Yay!
2: Hey, Noah, do you love footy?
3: Yes.
2: I heard you barrack for Essendon.
3: Yep.
4: Sorry,
3: yep.
4: mate.
2: Mate,
4: me
2: if you
4: too.
2: If you play well at Marvel Stadium on Thursday night, you could probably play for Essendon the week after.
1: Oh, Noah, we're going to have so much fun. We can't wait to meet you. Can you be our friend?
3: Yep.
1: Yeah.
2: Yay, legend.
5: We'll see you Thursday. Noah, just two sleeps to go. Cannot wait to meet you and all our other team of underdogs. And don't forget, if you want to watch the game, you can as well live on Channel 7. 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
1: This song is dusty.
2: Yes, give us a call on 131060. Did you match on a dating app, right, but then for whatever reason, either you unmatched or they just sat there or whatever, and then you accidentally met them in real life?
3: Mm-hmm.
2: So you were out somewhere and you went, actually, hang on a second, I've matched that guy on Hinge before, or that girl on Hinge or Tinder or whatever it is. Maybe it worked out for the best. Maybe it didn't.
3: This
2: we want to know.
3: Exact thing happened in my last relationship. Relationship that went for 4.5 years.
2: That's crazy. I did not know that.
3: Matched on Tinder on the Thursday. Friday night, I was out at a club, Hudson Ballroom in Sydney, Valet. And I saw a really, really cute person. And I was like, I think that's that person from Tinder. And it was.
2: Wow.
3: And I went
2: up.
3: And we only had a pleasantry conversation, but then we kept the Tinder conversation going and went on our first date on the Monday. And then we were together for 5 years.
2: Because that kind of changes things a little bit when you kind of get, you know, it's hard to get to know someone on the app.
3: Totally. And I reckon if we hadn't had that chance meeting, I don't know whether we would have continued the Tinder conversation.
2: Okay.
3: It's cool.
2: Well, we're talking about this because yesterday I was at a Botox appointment. And the nurse took me into the room, and the blinds were down, so there was a window washer on the outside of the building, and he couldn't see into us, but we could see him. And I was like, oh, hello. And she said, don't worry, he can't see you. And then she goes to me, actually, I don't know why I'm telling you this, but this is really strange. She's like, I've matched with him on on Hinge before, but she'd unmatched him because there was something on his profile that she didn't like as much.
3: Yeah.
2: So then she unmatched him. They'd been talking, and then she's like, I feel really bad. She's like, I really hope you can't see me. I was like, you just told me that he can't see me, so I really hope so. But I was like, how weird that this window washer is on the outside of the building. They've matched on Hinge, and now she's seen him.
3: Because seeing someone at a club or something is weird. The man literally being Spider-Man onto the side of the wall of your workplace is weirder.
2: It's kind of romantic, though.
3: Is it?
2: I was like, he's hot. She's like, he is. But then she told me the butt, and I was like, I hear your sister.
3: What's the butt? What's the butt? Share the butt.
2: I'm not telling my sister's secrets.
3: I suppose there's only a few window washers in each city, so it'd probably be quite an identifiable person.
2: Is there really?
3: I don't think it's...
2: Is there like one company per city?
3: How high up was the building?
2: Level 6?
3: Yeah, there's only a few people doing that. There's only a few people abseiling off buildings. I reckon there'd be 3 or 4.
2: Oh, no. Oh, I'm sorry. I thought, what do you mean?
3: I mean, look, the likelihood of one of the Melbourne window washers being listening to the show right now, I don't know. You never know. Anyway.
2: Gee, that's scary. Lily, has this happened to you?
4: Yes, something like this has happened, and it's so embarrassing.
2: What happened?
4: So me and my, like, friends were just looking at Tinder for dates, you know? And then I matched with this guy, and we're like, okay, let's go out for dinner.
2: Yeah,
4: then
2: nice.
4: I ditched him like by accident, like I forgot about it all.
2: Oh.
4: And then I was at the shops like a week later and then ran into him, and it was such an embarrassing conversation.
2: Nah. So you just forgot about the date, did you?
4: I kind of remembered but also forgot at the same time.
2: Oh,
4: like
2: yeah.
4: I remember to the point where I would have had chance to still like meet up.
2: Yep.
4: But I was like, you know what, like no.
3: He didn't care enough.
2: And fair enough.
4: Yeah.
2: So did he approach you in the supermarket, or did you approach him?
4: He approached me, which was so embarrassing because I was with all my family.
2: Yeah, that is embarrassing. Well, 131060, let's see if we can beat Lily. Did you match on the app and then accidentally meet in real life? However it turned out, 131060.
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1: It is definitely something that you should just put your heart out there and give it a shot. You know, you never know.
0: Oh, I love this.
2: Every time we do one of these phone topics, mate, every time we do a how'd you meet kind of situation,
3: yeah,
2: just feel a little bit more hope out there.
3: See, I feel it too, but I also don't think I want it. Which is weird. I don't know what's... 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I don't think I'm ever going to meet someone like that. I don't think I'm ever going to have what Amanda and Vicky have and Eden and her now husband by accident have.
2: Yeah, I completely get you. But I hold out hope.
3: You and me get married.
2: Let's just get married. Much easier that way.
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My body isn't ready. Hey, it's Somber. You're hearing my song, My Body Isn't Ready, right now.

0: Brand new music from Australia's own Nina Jirachi and Porter Robinson. That is Wanna Cry right across Australia. This is the Hot Hits with Nick and Lauren.
1: But in the meantime, interesting thing around ASAP Rocky, right, Loves?
2: Yes, he reached out to a designer, a logo designer, to see how much he charges for brand logo revisions. He was so polite in the message. He just said, assuming you'd be willing to do so, I would be honoured. I love your work. God bless, right?
1: Yep.
2: Well, then the artist has gone and posted a screenshot of the DM with the caption, I have no words, and like the little emoji with his head
1: the head
2: exploding.
1: Explode one?
0: Yeah, yep.
2: ASAP then comments saying, this is just distasteful. Well, I guess we won't be working together. Best of luck, buddy.
1: Good.
2: And fair enough.
1: Dude, unless the work is done, you don't post anything about the work. The process
2: Literally.
1: Is private. That's the whole point of this stuff.
2: The post has been deleted. He's not addressed ASAP's comments, but his platform has grown by a fair bit. He's grown by about 120K, but...
1: Right.
2: It's just... It's tacky. Distasteful.
1: Yeah.
2: It's tacky.
1: It's tacky as hell, because you do get excited about these things. Like when
2: cool you can be so proud.
1: But you can be... Send it in a text. Text your mate. Don't post
2: I had someone follow me recently. I did put it on my story because I thought it was a mistake, but...
1: Was that Jelly Roll?
2: It was Jelly Roll.
1: Yeah. It's a good time. And then we found out it was not a mistake.
2: Oh.
1: Big fan of the show, which was
2: big fan of the show.
1: Fantastic to discover. Yeah, no, yeah. I'll close friends some things sometimes. Like if we've got a really exciting interview coming up, I might put it on close friends and go, holy shit! But like I've vetted that close friends list so heavily over the years. Something leaked once. Something leaked out of it.
2: I think I'm across this.
1: I think it was while we were on the show last year. A radio station elsewhere in the country.
2: Right.
1: Had done something really tacky with an artist. And I posted, this is tacky. You can literally do anything else with these people and not this. 10 minutes later, the person who ran that radio station followed me. So clearly there was a mole. There was a rat.
2: Have you figured out who it was?
1: No, still not to this
2: day. You should do the Wagatha Christie. Remember that? When Wayne Rooney's wife?
1: It was Rebecca Vardy's phone.
2: Yes.
1: Most iconic.
2: And like, she just whittled everything down until she had one person.
1: Nailed it. She blocked everyone from seeing her stories except for one person and then waited to see if it popped up in the Daily Mail.
2: So smart.
1: I think that was genius. Have you watched the doco about it? They've made two of them.
2: I just remember following at the time being like, this is, I need a film.
1: So good. Well, you got to film if you want one. We are back on the Hot Hits in just a tick.
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3: Yeah, it's brand new Australian music every single night. Tonight's comes to you from an artist that is just one of those people that you know when you think you're cool, right?
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3: Occasionally we'll think we're cool.
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3: Oh, this is wonderful. Then you discover this artist and you realise, no, I'm not cool at all. This is Psycho. They are cool. From Brizzy, based in Melbourne now, and just makes this kind of music that's like, it's got the pop in there, but it's also a bit psychedelic, it's a bit cruisy, it's weird, it's kind of all of it in one. What was your discovery?
4: They share a birthday with my one son, Noni Hazelhurst Barry. 26th of August, different

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21: 3, 2, 1. With Nick and Lauren.
22: Three for all.
23: Three songs in a row that all have something in common tonight. It's actors who were artists. Who were originally, I went to say artists and said actors instead. Actors. Yeah, musicians who become actors, actors who then become musicians, or multidisciplinary talent, if you really want to call it that.
24: Yes, because Billie Eilish is starring in Sarah Polley's adaptation of Sylvia Plath's book, The Bell Jar. Now, I can't imagine it's going to be a very happy
23: up-tempo
24: if it's Sylvia Plath. It's about a talented college student who descends, oh yes, into clinical depression.
23: Oh.
24: What's that?
23: I mean, look, it's Sylvia Plath.
24: I know, I don't know what I was thinking. Sylvia initially published the book under the pseudonym Victoria Lucas, later republished with her real name. Supposedly semi-autobiographical, with names, places, and people changed. So Billy is playing her. As Esther Greenwood. Yes, that is her. She's playing Esther Greenwood, the talented student who descends into clinical depression.
0: You can't have clinical depression with this under it, right?
24: No, I know. I'm very excited. And you know what? I saw the images, and I know that there's, like, makeup and stuff happening here.
23: Oh.
24: But she looks completely unrecognisable.
23: Yep.
24: And it's not that they've done over-the-top makeup. Her makeup's just red lips, but she's got sort of, like, a sort of Albany-coloured hair.
23: Very pale face as well.
24: Pale face.
23: She looks like of the time.
24: She does look of the time. She's got the, tell you what, the bra shape is spot on. It's that kind of triangular
23: for who?
24: One. For the time.
23: Well, bra's different.
24: Yeah, they were like, they weren't different, but they sometimes your boobies were like. Like, you know when you see images of Marilyn Monroe and they're more like, almost like coney?
23: Oh, yeah, the coney breasts.
24: Yeah, coney bra. Anyway, I think she looks brilliant and I think she's going to be amazing. It's so cool. Going to be
0: released.
24: I don't know when it's out. It'll be out
0: soon. At
24: some
0: point.
24: I assume. Yeah.
0: Oh, yeah.
24: It's exciting. I didn't even know she was going into acting.
0: Well, she was in an Amazon series called Swarm in 2023, I heard on the grapevine.
24: Yeah, she was. But, I mean, like, I didn't know that she was doing this.
0: Feels like a natural step for so many, and that's why there are so many artists that have become actors. I mean, the list is crazy.
24: You've got Madonna.
0: Mm-hmm.
24: You've got Lady Gaga.
0: Mm-hmm.
24: You've got... Alicia Keys?
0: Yep.
24: Is she?
0: Schmockinacious.
24: Oh, Mariah Carey?
0: Yep. Phil Collins?
24: Britney Spears had a crack?
0: Mm-hmm. You know Phil Collins Beyonce? Was in Hook? Phil Collins was in Hook.
24: I know, he plays a police officer.
0: Ah, sorry. Beyonce?
24: It's one of my favourite movies.
0: What was Beyonce?
24: Beyonce. Austin Powers.
0: Of course.
24: Who else we got?
0: Rihanna. I mean, Rihanna in the Oceans movies. Of course.
24: Whitney Houston.
0: Of course. Famously so. You know who's...
24: Jessica Simpson.
0: You know who's a really good actor? Mary J. Blige.
24: Is she?
0: She plays the Queenpin in Power on Stan.
24: Okay.
0: And she's amazing. Like, you forget that it's Mary J. Blige.
24: Wow.
0: It's that level.
24: Nice.
0: I reckon we start the three-for-all with one of the most prolific artists. Mandy Moore, of course. One of the most prolific artist-turned-actors. She was in everything in the 60s and 70s. And into the 80s. And then she was also in Mamma Mia 2.
24: Cher. She's in one of my favourite movies. Moonstruck.
0: Oh, great stuff. Of course it's Cher.
24: Nicolas Cage.
0: And Nicolas Cage. It's been a very back and forth, hasn't it?
24: She won an Oscar for it.
0: Did she?
24: Yeah, pretty sure.
0: Amazing.
24: She's brilliant. You should watch it.
0: Let's do Cher, Believe. One of the best songs ever written. The inventor of auto-tune.
24: Yes.
0: Perfect dance song. Turn it up. You're on the Hot Hits 3 for All.

0: That's probably the truest one you've done so far. You have no sense of your own smell.
1: No.
0: I feel. In fact, like, you often think you probably stink, and then you ask someone, and they're like, no, you're fine.
1: Now, this one I find fascinating.
0: Titty Girl Tidbit music.
1: May I offer you a Titty Girl Tidbit? I think about this all the time. Your brain stops you from biting yourself too hard. Now, did you know, Nick Kelly, this is an add-on to my Titty Girl Tidbit, biting through your pinky finger is the same as biting through a carrot, but your brain just tells you not to do it.
0: You've Titty Girl Tidbitted that one before.
1: Oh.
0: And it makes so much sense. Because it really hurts.
1: It does really hurt. Did you used to do that thing in primary school where you'd bite both your pinkies like that?
0: Yeah.
1: For like ages?
0: No.
1: Ish?
0: No.
1: 1, 2, 3, 4, 5, 6.
0: No, I didn't 7. Do this.
1: And then you go like that? I think this was and you link them together?
0: Did anyone that you went to school with do that as well? Was this a common thing in the school ground? Or was this a
1: everyone
2: did. The effect of this?
1: It really hurts when you link your fingers together.
2: I don't really want to try it then.
0: Well, next enough. Titty Girl Tidbit.
1: Oh.
0: Midway through and you just put your phone down and give it up.
1: Your tongue can't feel itself on its own.
0: Yeah, it can. I'm folding it in half and I can feel where the fold is.
1: Do you ever do those spitty things out the bottom?
0: God, that's your personal mic sock.
1: That's all I've got.
0: Awesome. Good. Great break, mate.
1: Good stuff.
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1: In celebration of the night that was, it's the Hot Hits Award Ceremony.
0: Yeah, a couple of awards, things that happen in on or around the show. Lauren Barry has the first award of the night, obviously.
2: Yes, because I'm a lady. I do lady things. We took calls early in the show on Did You Match on a dating app and then accidentally meet in real life. So you didn't go on a date or anything like that. You just bumped into each other and maybe it was a bit of like a, whoa, you unmatched me. Okay, didn't mean to. Or maybe you didn't even talk. Anyway, we got this fantastic call from Eden.
3: Back in 2020, I matched with a guy on Tinder. I ran into him in the supermarket. He approached me and he actually asked why I had ghosted him. He asked me on a date. I agreed. One thing led to another. We had a night together. I honestly never wanted to see the man again. But 4 weeks later, I found out a little surprise. I found out I was pregnant.
2: Oh!
3: So I had no choice but to contact him, and I contacted him. Lo and behold, we decided to start a relationship together. And that now, 5 years later, we're actually getting married in 2 weeks.
0: And that's a love.
2: So beautiful. She said that watching him sort of almost like grow up, and not grow up, but like mature and become a dad. And she said she just fell in love with him more and more. Isn't that the most beautiful thing?
0: Their full story on the podcast feed. I just think, I was also thinking, I hadn't thought about this when she first called, but listening back to that, the balls on old mate going up to her and asking why he was ghosted. I would run away.
2: Me?
0: You would not see me anywhere in that supermarket.
2: Too. Especially in a supermarket. Nightclub, different.
0: Like, far out, man. It's amazing. Producer Carl, your award for the night, please.
4: My award goes to whoever took that film from Netflix, because good on you.
0: So someone stole a film that was delivered to Netflix, the new Nicolas Cage movie, and now they're being sued for $105 million.
2: They lost it, misplaced it or something.
4: Somebody's definitely nicked it, and it'll resurface in like 100 years.
0: I really want to know where it is. I know it would be. It'll be in some robber's house.
4: Surely they'll be listening to the show and they'll just tell us.
0: They're big listener people. Yeah. Criminals.
2: They are.
0: Criminals love listener. A lot of true crime content on there. Can help them learn. My award for tonight will go to, of course, I haven't quite thought about it yet. I'm going to give it to Montaigne, who was in a little bit earlier. So Montaigne has been making music out of this country for more than a decade. It's so good. It's avant-garde. It's artsy. It's like, but it's also just really good and catchy. And they just, like, made the coolest career for themselves. Like, yeah, it started with music, and then they were like, I'm into comedy, so I'm going to do a bit of comedy stuff, and it's funny. And then, like, I'm into video games, so then they start Twitch streaming a few hours a day, and, like...
2: And making music for video games, I think.
0: So sick. They literally have a song on YouTube with 178 million views.
2: Whoa.
0: Madness.
4: That's insane.
0: Shouts, Montaigne. Tomorrow night on the show, oh, I don't know, just a Spice Girl.
2: Melanie,
0: what is that noise, bro?
2: It's me going...
0: Mel C will be here.
2: That's not the right version again.
0: It's the one I've got.
2: Yeah, but it's not Mel C singing.
0: I've also got the less... Yes, it is.
2: No, it's not. That's it.
0: Interesting. This is the one featuring Lisa Left Eye Lopez Valet.
2: Valet. I didn't know that she did one with her.
0: Yeah. Beautiful combo. I'm really glad you've given up on the singing ban as of today due to the delay of it all.
2: Well, no one mentioned that it was delayed, so I thought maybe the delay's gone.
0: You know what? I respect it.
2: I just was feeling it.
0: And so you should be. We're all about feeling the music, and we're back live tomorrow night from 7 o'clock. Catch ya.
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0: planning to be a kamikaze pilot. What are you doing?
1: Angus is back in the studio. Welcome, Angus.
2: Hello, Fifi, Feb, and Nick.
3: Hey, Angus.
1: You're now a bona fide radio star.
2: Yeah, I know. Whose job can I take?
3: Well, make sure you come back safe before you take any job, mate. I don't think that's going to happen.
1: Now, we ticked off your bucket list when we got you on the radio, and then you said you had some other items on the bucket list, and we said, can we help you out? Now, yesterday we helped you out with one, because another thing on your bucket list was to interview AFL players. In a Vox Pops type scenario where you interview them, you mentioned Collingwood. So we had you in here yesterday interviewing Jack Crisp live,
2: one-on-one. Sorry, that was absolutely amazing. I think all this that's happening right now has absolutely changed my life. I'm a happier person. Well, I was already happy, but it's definitely eased the nerves counting down to the 11th.
3: As you'd say in the Air Force lingo, crashed and burned. Old mate.
1: No, he didn't. He flew. It was beautiful.
3: He asked me if I'd ask a question.
2: can I admit something live on air?
1: Yes.
2: I have not watched Top Gun.
3: Haven't you?
1: You don't know the references.
2: No.
4: Surely you'll do that at the academy.
2: Yeah.
4: That's what they play in.
2: It may be one of the subjects we learn in the classroom, but I'm not too sure.
1: What is the D-Day? What are we counting down to? When do you leave?
2: The 11th of August. Tuesday.
4: Yep.
3: Yeah.
1: Okay, now we are trying to tick off the bucket list items. Now, another one of your bucket list items was be on the TV show First Dates Australia. Now, we reached out to Channel 7, the producers of First Dates Australia. They've unfortunately recorded it, but we thought, what if we got one of the stars from First Dates Australia and put you on a date with them? Like, this is almost like being on First Dates. One of the standouts that's been on a date so far has been...
4: Best.
1: Diana Nguyen, and this was Diana on the show.
5: My main income is being a comedian, but I also work as a clown doctor and actor. I do the whole spectrum of creative arts. So I just break it down to two words, creative entrepreneur.
1: Now, Diana went on a date on First Dates. So, Angus, we're going to introduce you to Diana to have a date here on the show.
6: Hi, I'm Sam Mack, and welcome to First Dates Australia. Meet Angus. Angus is 22 years of age and looking for love. Before he heads off to join the ADF, Angus wanted to have a date on TV. So this is the next best thing. Join us as we sit in on his quest to find true love.
1: Are you there, Diana?
7: I sure am.
1: Diana, welcome to First Dates Australia.
7: Thank you.
1: Thank you so much for joining us. And we've got Angus here. Angus, say hello to Diana.
2: Hello, Diana. Hi. I'm sorry. I'm very nervous. I'm very flattered.
7: Me too. You sound young. How old are you?
2: Okay, I'm 22. I'm 22. Yeah. Is that in your age? Is that in your age range?
7: Well, if you're into older women, let's do it.
2: All right. Okay. Yeah. Sweet. Do you have any? Do you have any pets?
4: I think she does.
3: I just heard
4: she's a snort laugher. Diana is a snort laugher. And if you set her off, it's just going to be this.
2: So tell me, whereabouts are you?
7: I'm in Collingwood, which is your. Is that your team or?
2: No, I go for Bombers. So
7: but
2: I live in in the sunny Camberwell.
7: Cool.
2: Yeah. So it'll be very easy to see each other.
1: Yeah.
7: Yeah, we're in the radius.
2: Yeah. So tell me, what do you do with yourself?
7: I'm a comedian, you know, trying to crack up some jokes, make a living, trying to not disappoint my mother. I'm very single, so this would be nice for her to listen to.
2: Well, I'm definitely looking for someone that knows what they want and knows that they're ready for something special. And I'm all about making someone feel special.
7: Oh, that's so nice. How are you about babies? Like, what's your thing about babies?
3: Oh, he's melted.
4: Oh, no, he's melted. Oh, no. Abort mission.
2: No. Beautiful question. Beautiful question. I might need my agent online here. I love kids. I think they're most beautiful things in the world.
4: Handled that well, you bet.
3: Yeah. Making them is the best fun, bro.
1: Now, this is going so well.
2: I know. Would you be willing to meet up today?
4: He doesn't have long, Diana. He's heading off to the airport.
7: I know. We need a quickie so that you leave next week.
3: Hey, when you come back, the kid could be 4 years old.
7: Yeah, so, that's it.
2: So I have to. So obviously you've been listening to the segment, but I just want to know, are you okay with doing long distance? Now, obviously, I do have some annual leave in the pocket, but I won't be taking that off all the time. But I definitely want to make things work. I'm definitely open to anything, really.
7: Yeah, I love writing love letters. Me too.
2: I've always wanted to write a love letter by hand, and then put some flower petals. But
3: what else are you going to write it with?
2: A pen?
4: Yeah. Cut individual letters out of a magazine.
1: Guys, look this like a is psycho.
2: No, you Angus. Sound you sound really sweet. You sound really sweet.
1: But get also, you could download Diana's podcast, The Dirty Dish, and it's like you'd have her there with you.
4: Well, you can always hear your partner.
2: Well, I'm not a pilot, but I can always I could always come down and see you.
7: Yeah.
8: Oh, I love Angus. Thank you for coming on. And Diana, thank you as well.
1: I think the chemistry here was so good, Angus. You might not even leave. Diana, thank you so much. You've been doing great. We loved you on First Dates Australia.
3: He's patting his
1: heart. And Angus is he loved this, Diana.
2: I did. I think you're a really sweet woman, and I'll be very happy to marry get you. To know you. Yeah. Not yet, Fed.
1: Well, and more importantly, we have ticked off three of your
2: buttons.
1: Only three more to go, so we'll update you tomorrow as we continue ticking off Angus's bucket list before he heads off.
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7: Ahoy to me, frog. Hamish.
8: Yes, okay. Happy to be famous amphibians or animals my daughter has in a razor form, which would be a niche topic.
7: What's a razor? What do you mean?
8: Like, has rubber's little, like, you know, pencil erasers.
7: Oh, erasers. Oh, yes, yes.
8: Yeah, yeah. She's got, like, a bunch
7: scooter
8: of...
7: And she's riding around on a frog.
8: She rides the frog. Yeah, she rides the frog. Not. She's big, too big for the tadpole these days, so she's on the frog.
7: No, ahoy to you, Chip. Jack.
9: Ahoy.
10: Frog and Chip.
8: Frog and Chip.
9: And I am the soul.
8: I mean...
9: Half, isn't it?
8: Well, yeah, they do seem like three unrelated things, which I guess is the fun of the game.
9: Yeah, if you're in woodwork, you would know it.
8: I'm loosely in woodwork.
9: Oh, yeah? What are you making?
8: A drill.
9: Oh, yeah, okay. We are the three main parts of a hand plane. If you're going to plane wood.
10: Yeah. Go electric.
9: Go right. You guys, do you want me to tell you what the parts are? It seems like you're disappointed.
8: No, but Jack, you're building a sauna, right? Wouldn't you be interested in some acoustic woodwork? Or are you all electric?
10: No, you can plug a planer in. I've got an electric planer, and it does the job.
9: Well,
8: I mean, you own a frog, a soul, and a chip.
10: If they have the same items that a hand planer does.
9: No, I don't think they would.
8: I think they would. They would just jiggle faster. That's the whole, literally, when you add electricity to a tool, it just jiggles it or spins it.
10: Yeah, that's true.
9: It is spinning faster.
7: Ahoy also to Isaac. Use the very easy-to-use system at hamishnetty.com to tell us what he's been up to.
8: Poor guy.
11: Ahoy. Two really quick ones here. This is actually from the Remembering Project, but Haim, before you got into golf, you did talk about maybe playing a 500 round just to piss off the principal of a golf course. Mm. Did that end up ever happening?
8: Almost.
11: I just think it would be amazing to see some footage of you just shanking balls for 6 hours. Now, the second part, the main course, if you will, for this voice memo. I was just listening to Amy Poehler's new podcast, and I know that you guys are friends with Will Arnett, and that's her ex-husband, so there is a loose connection, even though this is a bit of a stretch. But listen to this. I don't know if it's hitting you the same way, but there were just a few too many familiar notes in this little grab. Maybe she's a H&A listener. Anyway, have a good day, boys. Gusto to ya.
9: Got the grab for us now.
8: Got the grab. Wow. I have heard a bit of Amy's new podcast. Yeah. I mean, I think it's on a completely different platform, but it is great. I'm a fan.
9: Great. She'll be thrilled to hear that.
8: Well, I mean, she can't steal that bit because then it just sounds like her brag.
9: It's an ad she's doing.
8: Oh, I do skip that. No, you can't skip ads on that.
9: And
8: I'm not going to tell anyone where the button is.
9: And I think when you guys hear it, you know exactly what Isaac is talking about.
12: This episode is brought to you by Volkswagen. Ever look at something and think, wow, must be nice? Yeah, same. But here's the thing. The 2025 Volkswagen Tiguan makes all that really nice stuff totally within reach.
10: A doubler.
8: She's a fan.
10: Wow.
8: There's just no doubt.
9: I mean, you
8: no
9: returned the favour. She's obviously a fan of ours. Yeah.
8: If she then goes on to explain how, you know, and you don't have to be a Noel Blake to get a Tiguan, stocks are now in perfectly matched demand as opposed to back in 2018 or whatever. We're talking about my dad bragging about the fact you can't get a Tiguan.
9: Yes.
8: I feel like you can get a Tiguan these days. We haven't checked in on Tiguans.
9: It was probably the original Must Be Nice, though, wasn't it? Getting a hold of
8: it. I think it was the original My Dad Drives a Volkswagen Tiguan.
9: Let's just hear it one more time, Jack.
12: This episode is brought to you by Volkswagen. Ever look at something and think, wow, must be nice? Yeah, same. But here's the thing. The 2025 Volkswagen Tiguan makes all that really nice stuff totally within reach.
9: See, here's the thing I'm thinking, is that obviously she gets handed the script from Tiguan.
13: Mm-hmm. Mm.
9: She's not necessarily listening to our show, but Volkswagen are.
13: Yeah.
9: And
10: it actually sounds like an ad that was meant to be on our podcast and it's been given to somebody else.
9: Hey, changing tack now, guys, because there's something I wanted to present to you both, and it's pretty serious, so it deserves this music.
13: Okay. Oh, sorry, just before you go on, I've heard a few people say there's a Tiguan to me before, and it's actually a T-cross, so just be careful before... I know we've moved on, but just be careful before you go going. Oh, they're not that rare. There's one. Yeah. No, that's a T-cross.
9: I wondered whether both of you would be interested in a pact.
10: Okay.
13: Yep. We'll have a good pact.
9: Don't think we've had a pact ever, or at least for a while.
13: I think we've got a lot of unspoken pacts.
9: Mm, but this one's a spoken one.
13: Okay.
9: It only works if we all agree.
13: That's pacts.
9: Yes.
13: There's
9: a little bit of admin.
13: And we came across the treasure in the Incan jungle, and we made a pact to never reveal. Oh, Dave didn't. He said he's going to tell some people, but we made a pact. You all need to be in on the pact.
9: Risky. Could change the way we feel about each other forever. It could mean that we start wishing misfortune on one another.
10: Okay. Which isn't too different.
13: God forbid.
9: Our kids, if we have them, or our wives, if we have them.
13: So far, maybe. None for two on your count, although you are working on it.
9: Maybe invalidate us a little bit.
13: Yep, again, not a huge deviation from the normal run of the mill.
9: It could bring us a small amount of happiness, though.
10: Well, that's good.
9: And a bit of comfort.
13: I feel like you're asking, would you like to continue the podcast?
9: And comfort on what will be in the future a sad day, you would assume.
10: Okay. So we're not getting that much out of it so far.
13: Yeah.
9: We'll guarantee two of us get $50,000.
10: Oh, wow.
13: Well, I know Jack's involved. Unless there's some outlay more than $20.
10: What do you mean two of us?
9: Here's the pact I'm proposing.
13: He's already smell a stitch up in the wind.
9: Would we make a pact that whoever dies first gives 50 grand
10: yes.
9: to the other two?
13: Yes. Yeah, too quick for the yes, Jack, which makes me feel like he's about to mushroom manus. beef Wellington's wall to wall from here.
9: Well, that's
13: here.
9: A good point. Maybe
13: no, you can't be dying. You can't be killed. You can't be killed. You can't be killed by anyone.
10: Yeah.
13: I think the pact is out if it turns out that any of us have been killed by someone, because it can't just be
9: car accident. Like, that's someone else killing me. But
13: how do I know Jack didn't hire a semi-trailer to... I mean, it's 50 grand, mate. Yeah. We've seen what he's done for free ads.
10: No suspicious circumstances.
13: Remember the lengths he went to get free peanut butter? There was no money involved in that transaction. It was literally like $9 jar of peanut butter a month. Mm. And he sold his soul to two companies.
9: True. Okay, well, you have to put it in. That's why there's a little bit of admin, which worries me about Hamish doing it. Yep. But yeah, we have to put it in our wills. We have to say.
13: You're already in my will.
9: Yeah, and you're in my...
13: You've got an absolute bonanza coming your way, mate. But again, I actually haven't put the unless he does me in clause. I just assumed, you know,
10: I wouldn't.
13: That you wouldn't. You're in my will as well, Jack.
10: Yeah, thank you. I've never made a will. It's definitely on my to-do list.
9: Yeah, it was one of your monkeys, I think.
10: No, yeah, exactly. It's still... every day I see it on that to-do list, and I think not today, but soon.
13: No, you're flat out. How's the job hunt?
10: Well, I don't have a job at the moment, so there's not a lot to leave in the will.
13: Yeah, no, that's good.
9: So, Jack, you...
13: I'm not telling you. Oh, no, I can't tell you, Jack, what's in my... Andy knows what's in my will for you, Jack, but...
10: Well, have you got, a booby prize in there for me or something?
13: I don't want to say.
10: What's it? What is it?
9: Don't say.
10: Like the electric drum kit or something.
13: No, well, you have that. That's now like eight people removed from me. I will never be able to get that back. All the money from my estate will be drained in legal fees as the executor tries to find the drum kit. This was 10 years of expenses in trying to find the drum kit. Never turns up.
10: Give me a clue. What's in there for me?
13: Put something in there to deliberately confuse you.
10: Oh, no, don't put a trick in there. I'll be grieving.
13: Well, mate,
9: you may
13: have
9: 50 grand. So here's the thing.
7: Yes, I think that's a great rule. Can't kill each other. Any
13: which is one of the unspoken pacts I think I was talking about.
7: Yes. Any suspicious death
13: nullifies it.
7: Also, yes. Anyone in your periphery, like, you know, if Bianca, that applies for Bianca as well, Jack, because yep. She would benefit from the 50.
10: I don't think she would kill you, but I understand.
7: Yeah. Do we have a pact?
10: Well, what about, can I throw in one more thing to it? What if we do, instead of just 50 straight, we do like a percentage of our total prizes?
13: Jack's already trying to do Contra. I actually have quite a lot of mission corn chips left over from when I did a deal with them. So could it be cash in kind?
7: We're not doing percentage of net wealth, Jack. But thank
13: flat
7: you.
13: Flat fee, you'll notice.
7: Flat fee. We're doing flat fee.
13: Tried to Jordan us.
7: Yeah.
13: No fee, just 10% of the shoes.
10: Oh, I'm definitely in. Definitely.
7: Do you think that you're a better chance to win it because you're a bit younger?
10: Well, I'm 8 or 9 years younger, so already there I've got a head start.
7: Mm.
10: And I'm looking for money.
7: Mm. So there's two reasons
10: you want to. There's two good reasons. Yep. Not that I would hate for either of you to die, but what a bonus it would be.
13: I'd say Jack seems too upset.
10: No, I would hate it.
7: Yeah, yeah,
10: I would hate it.
13: No, I've got no issue chucking it in there. I mean, you're already doing well.
7: Mm.
13: In my will, you're already well looked after. So why not put another layer of cream on the cake?
10: Done.
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0: and Andy.
1: Hile-free house. Mm. What a dream.
2: Someone said to me the other day, you can't be much fun to hang with. Right?
1: Me?
2: No, me.
1: Yeah, right. Me. I thought they were saying to you, Hamish can't be much fun to hang with.
2: And I went, oh, why do you say that? And you're like, oh, you come across a real stiff, you know, on the show. And I went, oh. But when you hang out with people, you don't do those things like... Yeah.
1: But I'm always early and up for extra fun because I don't have to put away batteries and double adapters.
3: You're always early.
2: You're never early.
1: Well, no time, to dig into that. Hannah.
2: A fun
1: ahoy.
2: Guy.
1: Ahoy.
4: Ahoy.
2: Ahoy, Hannah.
1: What have you got to upset Ando?
4: So one of my friends who works drive-in, drive-out, who works on a 2 weeks on, 1 week off roster, we're having coffee and I asked him, when's his next free week off? He pulled his calendar out, to my surprise, which was a screenshot of the Apple calendar. He then uses the edit tool to scribble on with a red line to show which days he is working and isn't working.
2: Yeah, that's not right.
1: I can see that upsetting. It's right in one of his absolute pet peeves, which is improper calendar or spreadsheet use.
2: Yeah.
1: But why not just use the app?
4: Well, I did ask this, and he... learned something that day. He thought if he wanted to spread something over 2 weeks, he would have to do, you know, 14 individual entries. But I showed him the aspect of the app where you can go, you know, from the 1st of the month to the 13th of the month, this is a continuing event.
1: Oh, he didn't. So he was drawing the line, like, yeah, going across the days. He thought it was a time saver. All right. Love it.
4: Yeah.
2: Thank you, Anna. Love it. Yep.
1: Sonia,
2: that's hot on the upset Andy.
1: That's annoyed him. Sonia, ahoy to you.
5: Ahoy.
1: What have you got to upset Ando?
5: Okay, so a while ago we noticed our toilet shut-off valve wasn't working, so the water was going through the system. And my husband figured the best solution was to just turn the tap off at the wall, which means every time we go to the toilet and want to flush, we obviously have to turn it back on. But it's situated behind the toilet, so the only way to get there is to basically put your face into the toilet bowl every time.
2: So you try to remember at least to do it before you sat down,
1: so you don't have to build up the amount?
5: Yeah, exactly.
2: No, that's a fix instant. That's a stop what you're doing, go get your tools and try and sort that out immediately, that one.
1: Oh, that sounds like a long time. It does sound like they've come up with a good solution. I mean, what's the difference between a button and a tap?
2: That's true. Yeah, having to put having come face to face with what you've just emptied yourself of, I think, is the real problem for me.
1: Good one.
2: Thank you so much, Sonia.
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2: Red light, green light.
3: Sydney traffic!
4: 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Wonderfully easier. In the Sydney CBD, late finishing roadwork on Sussex Street. There are two southbound lanes blocked at Bathurst Street. Traffic making good time on the M4. A 20-minute eastbound trip at the moment from Mulgoa Road to Church Street. It's the 40-week sleep event of the year. 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

0: Wednesday is here with you guys, and so are we. Welcome to your morning chat, Emma Chow.
1: Hello.
0: Hello.
1: Hi.
0: Hi. How are you?
1: I am very nervous and excited about Friday night.
2: Are you going to do a little wee?
1: Well, I told you a few weeks ago. So Friday night is where we bring back the cross. It's one more time at Mansions in the Cross. DJ Havana Brown, Potbellies, DJ Nino Brown. The lineup is insane. I told you a couple of weeks ago that the last time I fully sent it was in like 2022. Like,
0: are you going to send? Are you sending?
1: I am scared.
0: Because I love drunk chow.
1: About, well, the thing is that like I have a really busy weekend. I had nothing to do last weekend and I relished in that. I loved it. I sloughed it. I did.
0: You're doing
1: rushing.
0: A long lunch on Saturday as well.
1: So I have like bringing back the Cross at Mansions on Friday night. Where I am, was planning on doing a full send. Then the next day,
0: so funny
1: I have
0: hearing
1: a,
0: you say that.
1: Then I have a bottomless brunch on Saturday. That's always bad because bubbles equals troubles. We all know that. Then on Sunday, I'm playing pickleball for my friend's birthday. I've never played pickleball in my life. I'm going to be so bad. I've already warned everyone else in the tournament has practiced. And me and my partner, we've never played pickleball before, so we're going to be terrible.
0: I just love that you don't normally have these kind of things on a weekend.
1: No, I'm really scared about the state of my physical and mental well-being for the entirety of the weekend and also moving into Monday next week.
0: If you get kicked out of our own event, I will be the happiest I've ever been.
1: No, I can't do that. That's embarrassing.
0: You're going to get kicked out before our first DJ gets behind
1: the
0: desk.
1: No way. I'm going to be there until the end. But I'm a concerned mother for myself.
0: For yourself? Hey, speaking of this, we've got more tickets up for grabs as well. There's only a couple of days left, and very soon we're asking the question on 131060. How did you skip the line? It could be the line for the bathroom, the line to get in the club. We all had to wait in these lines and get creative at King's Cross. You won't have to this weekend, though, but we're asking how you did it. What were those techniques very soon? You keep it right here. Also, $500 guaranteed cash around the corner with Battle of the Sexes. Welcome to 104.1 Today FM. It is your Wednesday morning. Nathan, Emma, and that was a morning chat.
1: Yeah.

0: 104.1 Today FM Wednesday morning. You got Nathan, Emma, and we've got a guaranteed $500 cash that you will win, Sydney. Just after 6 a.m, Battle of the Sexes returns. Lads, we went down again yesterday. The girls have increased their lead, so we've got a lift if you want to win that $500 after 6.
1: Launching exclusively on the night, the new Mansions Mugs. A giant cocktail tea mug designed to bring everyone together. Today's got the feeling so free. Nathan Emma's Bring Back the Cross. Nathan Emma, gonna
2: celebrate one more time. You do not want to be anywhere else this Friday except Mansions on Bayswater Road at the Cross. The Potbellies. DJ Havana Brown, DJ Nino Brown, we are bringing back the heyday of the Cross, and it's going to be epic.
0: Our door list is almost full. Mm. If you want to be there, 131060, it is the event of the year, and Sydney are tripping over themselves to get on this list.
3: I get to relive my 20s again.
4: Oh my God, thank you. Woo!
5: Awesome, thank you.
3: I've got my bestie, Leah, and we're going to put our dancing shoes on and we're going to be 25 again in the Cross, baby. Woo!
2: You know, when you're in the Cross or partying anywhere, really, lines are annoying.
0: Oh, they are.
2: Lining up for drinks, lining up to get in, lining up for the bathroom.
0: We used to have so many tactics as kids to try and, you know, dodge the line or try and get in. And because the classic thing was, because we were boys and we were footy boys, we would come from a game, we'd get in, they'd be like, sorry, mate, you're going to have to go and find some girls to come in.
2: Like, yes.
0: The ratio
2: was a thing.
0: Like, we were given a task.
2: Yes.
0: It's a sausage fest in here, mate. You're going to go have to find some tail.
6: Like, that's literally what happened. Like, we were given a task to go and find random women.
2: Yes.
6: So, like, this is wild if you think about it.
2: Yeah.
6: So, as an 18-year-old, I'd go up to a bunch of girls and go, hey, girls, can you help us? Can you help us get in? I'll buy you a drink.
2: Yeah.
6: And then you had to pay a cover charge on top of it. And these girls are like, yeah, absolutely.
2: Yeah, God, the girls are always winning.
0: God, it was hard on us blokes trying to get into these clubs.
2: The world is so hard on men.
0: So difficult.
2: Yeah. I did a good skipping of the toilet line when I was at a festival
0: this
2: once.
0: This is good, yeah.
2: So we're at a festival. There's thousands of people there. There's literally hundreds of people in the girls' toilet line.
0: Mm.
2: And I was just like, you know what? I pretended to, like, I was about to projectile vomit. I was like, and then my friend was behind me going, she's got a spew. And so everywhere, it was like Moses. Whether he parted the Dead Sea or the Red Sea, I don't know which one. All of the line parted and they just let me go. And the toilet was like, and I did a wee. And then when I walked out, I was like, like, put on my best acting skills. No one
0: so
2: knew the wiser.
0: Good. Well done, Emma Chow.
2: If you threaten to throw up, people will move.
0: You are the Moses of the ladies' bathroom.
2: Thank you for saying that.
0: All the time, yeah. 100%. Yeah. Two of every kind. Okay.
2: That was Noah's Ark.
0: Oh, yeah. That's right, Noah's Ark.
2: 131060.
0: Two of every kind in your toilet bowl.
2: Hey. How did you skip the line when you were out? It could be the Cross, it could be at a festival, it could be a party, anywhere. How did you skip the line? Maybe it was to get in, the bar line, the toilet line. I don't care which line it is. What did you do to skip
0: There's
2: it?
0: So many tactics that we used, and we want to hear them from you. A bit of nostalgia.
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10: 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In the Sydney CBD, some late finishing roadwork on Sussex Street. There are two southbound lanes blocked at Bathurst Street. The M5 motorway is starting to build through the interchange at the Hume Motorway and the M7. From that point, it'll take you 14 minutes to get to the M5 tunnel. The unpaid toll process has changed. 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

0: Never for a Wednesday. Your morning chat is on and we've got $500 guaranteed cash to be won. Battle of the Sexes after six. Also, more exclusive invites. One of your last chances to get exclusive invites to One More Time at the Cross. That's just before seven. Keep it here to get your tickets.
1: Launching exclusively on the night, the new Mansions Mugs. A giant cocktail tea mug designed to bring everyone together. Today's got me feeling so free. Nathan Emma's Bring Back the Cross. Nathan Emma, gonna celebrate.
2: Nowhere else that you need to be, nowhere else that you want to be this Friday night than at Mansions at the Cross. We are bringing back the Cross, back to its, like, restoring its
0: form of
2: glory.
0: You already started on the Mansions mugs, have you?
2: I had a few tequila shots in that song. The Potbellies, DJ Havana Brown, DJ Nino Brown. There are more surprises to come throughout the week. And we want to know now on 131060, how did you skip the line? The line to get in, the bar line, the toilet line, whatever line it was.
0: Talia, how did you skip the line? How'd you get in?
3: It's all about the gift of the gap, guys. About networking. It's about saying, oh, I got your nice earrings there. Get those elbows up. Go to the next person. Nice shirt, guys. Get those elbows up. Squeeze your way to the line. It's all about the schmoozing.
0: Oh, okay. So you'd flirt your way into the existing line.
3: Absolutely.
2: And did it work every time, Talia?
3: Look, sometimes you might get stuck, but you know what? You just got to get those elbows out. Elbows out.
0: And I'm assuming you're a bit of a looker, Talia, which always helps, yeah?
3: I like to say so myself.
2: We'll see you on Friday night,
0: very
2: Talia.
0: Good, Talia. Brendan from Seven Hills. G'day, Brendo.
4: Hey, how are you?
0: Yeah, good. Brendo, we got a pretty big event this Friday. We're bringing back the Cross. Do you and three mates want to be on the door list, brother?
4: Absolutely. Sounds fantastic.
0: Bang.
2: Done.
0: You're in. You're in, mate. Now tell us, how did you skip the line? What was your technique?
4: All right, so it all started when I used to be a DJ, right? So I used to go into the doors, just have a pair of headphones around my neck, and I realised not many people are asking too many questions. I can just walk in. So what I'd done, I got a pair of foldable headphones, put them in my pocket, took them out when it came time to the line, and I went straight through.
0: Brendo, that is so good. So at all these venues, you just pretended to be the DJ.
4: That's correct, yes. And if they ask a question, I have a USB stick just in case in my pocket to show them that too.
2: Oh my God, I've got my mixers on here, bro. I got to get to the deck. I've got people to entertain.
0: And you kind of always act like you're in a bit of a rush. You're going to impact the party, yeah?
4: That's right, you know. Yes. No time to talk, and then again, I'm running late, you know?
0: Oh, that's so
2: that's
0: good.
2: That's genius.
0: Lily from Pennant Hills. Hi, Lily.
5: Hi, guys.
2: Hey, Lily. You and three friends, you're coming to Bringing Back the Cross on Friday night.
5: Thank you so much.
0: Yeah, Lily.
2: You're so welcome. Hey, Lil, how did you skip the line?
5: So basically, me and my friends went out for dinner one night, and there was this huge line, and we basically just told all the people in front of us that our parents owned the place, and we got in.
2: Told people in the line, and then word got down the front?
5: Yeah, there was probably about 50 people in front of us.
2: Wow.
0: So, and they all believed you, that you just said, our parents own it, we've got to go in. Did you say, like, they're in there, or you just said you won't come?
5: Yeah, we were like, they're waiting for us in the kitchen, like, we've got to help out.
2: And you get in. But the thing is that people are so distracted by keeping everyone orderly in the line and making sure that no one's escaping through. They're like, fine, if you say you need to be in the kitchen, just go.
0: My parents own it.
2: That's genius.
0: That is so good, Lil. How many times do you reckon you've whipped that one out?
5: Oh, that was the first time, but I'm definitely going to use it again.
0: Yeah, absolutely. Well, you don't need to use it on Friday, unless your parents do own mansions, because you are on the list. We'll see you there, okay, Lil?
5: Thank you.
0: Very good. Let's do one more. Sam from Janelle. G'day, Sam.
6: G'day, guys. How are you?
0: Yeah, good, brother. You want exclusive invites to One More Time at the Cross?
6: Yeah, absolutely.
0: Bang. They are yours, brother. Answer this question for us. How did you skip the line?
6: Well, I walked to the top of the line when there was probably about 50 people still standing there. I said, hi, I'm Tom Holland. There's a special request. And they're like, oh, yeah. They just let me straight in.
0: Hang on.
2: Sorry, Sam. Are you saying that you are a dead ringer for Tom Holland, a.k.a. Spider-Man?
6: So they say.
2: Sam, I need photo verification. Can you please send a photo of yourself?
0: Sam, I'm going to...
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6: The only way you're
2: going to
6: find out is when I get there.
0: Sam, I'm not going to lie to you right now. and I hope you're not lying to me, but you don't sound like you look like Tom Holland.
2: And looks can be deceiving and voices can be deceiving.
0: Sam, let's practice this, right? Em and I are the bouncers, okay? Em and I are the bouncers. You're going to try and get in by telling us you look like Tom Holland, okay? So go ahead. G'day, mate. What can I do for you tonight?
2: This is when you say you're Tom Holland.
6: G'day, guys. I ruined it.
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Nathan M for a Wednesday, 13 minutes to 6. Good morning. Bring it home,

0: get to pick whatever song you want to hear. Call us now, 13 10 60, and we'll play it next. Yeah. It's that simple.
1: Whatever song you want to hear, not only will we play it, but we've still got some of these exclusive Sydney Swans tickets to give away as well.
0: You know what they found out last year or the year before?
1: What's that?
0: That Swanies games are filled with the hottest men for the single girls of Sydney.
1: And can I say, and the hottest women. I've been there, checked it out. There's just the hottest caliber of humans from both sides of the coin.
0: Was whatever, your wife there at the whatever, time?
1: Well, that's why it was the hottest women there, because she was there. Mm. And I was like, wow.
0: Sydney Sweeney loves a Swannies game.
1: I wouldn't know.
0: That's not the real reason you're going, just to see if Sydney's there.
1: 13 10 60, Sydney Swans tickets. You get to pick a song. Jump on the phones. Request line is officially open with us, 104.1 Today FM. You got Nathan M. Good morning. Happy Wednesday.

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2: You get to pick the next song we play. 131060. 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
0: Remember, we got $500 up for grabs just after 6 as well with Battle of the Sexes when it returns. More invites to One More Time at the Cross as well. This is all happening before 7, which is why you got to keep it here. Alvarin from Plumpton. Good morning, Alvarin.
3: Good morning, guys.
2: Hi.
0: Good morning. You've got a nice deep voice, Alvarin. Can you say hello, Nathan, Emma?
3: Hello, Nathan.
0: Oh, very nice.
2: Very baritone.
0: Okay, Avram, what song would you like this morning, brother?
3: Shape of My Heart by Backstreet Boys.
0: Oh, we can do
2: what?
0: That. What?
2: I loved that Black and Blue album so hard in Year 12. I thrashed it. I thrashed that album.
0: The album, yeah. Alvarin, what are you doing? What are you doing this morning?
3: Just around that work. I'm a talkie.
0: You what? You're talking?
3: A forky.
2: Oh, it's
0: Forky.
2: Yeah.
0: I love that.
2: No, not Forky from
0: Toy Story.
2: Toy Story. Forky's got a question. I don't know.
0: He's been thinking you're the voice actor for Forky.
2: No, okay. He's on the forklifts. Handling machinery.
0: Yeah, good on you. Alvarin the Forky, I love this. Shape of My Heart, mate. This is a combo that I love.
2: Yeah.
0: Okay, Alvarin, Em's going to tell you what to say. You're going to introduce this song. This is all yours, bro. Live from the forklift. Em, what does he need to say?
2: All right, you're going to say, hey, this is Alvarin from Plumpton, and this is Shape of My Heart on Today FM.
0: All right, Forky, go ahead. Come on, what do you got?
3: 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The best.
0: Alvarin, we love you, buddy. This is all yours.
3: Good day.
0: Oh, yeah, good day too. See you, mate.

0: 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You got Nathan M at $500 cash up for grabs very soon. Battle of the Sexes, Emma Chow. The ladies steeped ahead again yesterday.
1: What are we up to? 16-10.
0: Yeah, 16-11, I think it was. 16-11. I mean, yesterday was a very interesting round, but I think we just got to be not shit. And yeah, that's all we need.
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3: 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Holy Day. 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
7: 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A crash at Macquarie Park on Lane Cove Road near Talavera Road. Mossman a crash. Military Road eastbound at Spit Road. Currents Hill a breakdown on the Narellan Road northbound on-ramp to the Hume Motorway. And in the Sydney CBD, some late finishing roadwork. Sussex Street, two southbound lanes are blocked at Bathurst Street. Fiji Airways is on sale now. 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
10: Hey there, I'm Lauren Howarth. Sydney hospitals have experienced their busiest winter day on record. Nearly 10,000 patients attended emergency departments on Monday, with most of the demand in our west and southwest, but being told to stay away unless it's life-threatening. More students need extra help with reading and writing. That's according to the latest NAPLAN results, which also show a widening gap between the state's highest and lowest performers. Overall, though, our state outscored the national average across most years and subjects. A man's been charged after a crash outside a school in Sydney's north. The 39-year-old allegedly hopped into a teacher's car and tried to drive off, leaving the educator with a broken leg at East Killari yesterday. And over half of Aussie workers reckon they'll need a plan B. New research shows most expect their job to change over the next 5 years, with many also believing they'll have three or more careers.
11: Want safer roads for all Aussies? 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
10: Today's weather forecast, patchy morning frost, a mostly sunny day, 19 the top in Penrith and the city. 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
7: I often choke on my own spit.
3: Emma Chow is like an acai bowl.
6: There's always one in every family.
3: Nutritious.
6: Huh? 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
3: Full of energy.
6: Oh, okay. 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
3: And just fun to say.
6: Hello. Sorry.
3: It's a balanced breakfast for your ears.
8: It's you, little Emma Chow.
3: And so much fun.
6: Da-kong.
3: Da-chong.
6: What about Miss Linda? I'll wear my socks with thongs. See if I've got to go downstairs to pick up the mail.
9: That is just torture. 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
3: So, get your salutations ready.
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7: Oh, you know what time it is, Sydney. It is time to shimmy and shake those humps. Up yours and happy Wednesday, Emma Chow.
6: Hello.
7: Hello. Hey, can I give a massive round of applause to the people of Sydney? In particular, the people of New South Wales. How about this? More than 1.23 million households have already completed the 2026 census, leading the charge in the country.
6: Well, we
7: Sydney. Sydney, New South Wales.
6: Hang on.
7: We win Origin, we win the census.
6: I got that in the mail the other day.
7: Yeah.
6: Or maybe I got it 3 weeks ago. I don't know. I only check my mail every now and then.
7: Mm.
6: But were we supposed to do that last night?
7: I haven't done it. It's been sitting in my pile of stuff on
6: when
7: top of
6: a few bills.
7: When
6: is it supposed to be done by? Is the census supposed to be finished by next Tuesday or Tuesday?
7: Census
6: night
7: is August 11. So you've got till next Monday.
6: Next Tuesday. Right, okay.
7: You've got time. You've got plenty of time, mate.
6: Right, okay.
7: Just speed through it.
6: Yeah.
7: 406,000 Australians have, New South Welsh people have already done it. Well done to us.
6: You don't have to be that PC.
7: New South Welshmen.
6: I don't think the ladies listening to our show right now care if you say New South Welshmen.
7: No, because I just get one little email.
6: Do you know where
7: you
6: my
7: misgendered
6: census,
7: half the state.
6: My census letter is on the, you know how everyone's got a dining room table pile?
7: Yeah, that's what I've got.
6: Ours is a pile of medical stuff, bills that haven't been paid, pencils, texters, random tickets of things, it's there.
7: I
6: actually don't know where in the pile it is, but the pile's about that high and there's shit everywhere.
7: You know what I keep in the pile? I keep in fines and I hope that they vanish and every day I'll check and they're still there.
6: Out of mind, that's the thing.
7: And they're still there.
6: Yeah.
7: I just hope, you know, sometimes they're like, they're not going to chase me up on that fine. It's only $87.
6: Yeah.
7: And then the next week it's like $120.
6: Yeah.
7: And you're like, hang on a minute, you can't make them more expensive. What are you doing to me? Don't do that. Hey, $500 cash should be one. Imagine how many bills you could pay with that. We've got Battle of the Sexes on the air in a minute. Also, more invites to One More Time in the Cross before 7. All to come.

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0: Exclusive invites to One More Time at the Cross, the party of 2026, up for grabs in minutes. So is $500 cash with Battle of the Sex.
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3: Here's what everyone's going to be talking about today. Jetstar passengers will soon have to pay extra to store carry-on bags in overhead lockers.
4: Boom.
3: Yeah, this new fee schedule is coming into effect from February next year. You're needing to be paying between $25 and $39 on domestic flights, up to $52 on international flights on top of the ticket price.
0: Are you kidding?
3: Passengers who pay the fee will be able to bring a carry-on bag weighing up to 10 kilos. They'll also receive priority boarding. Smaller items like handbags, small backpacks, whatever, remain free. Jetstar says the change is designed to reduce boarding delays and will replace the current gate bag weighing process.
0: That's ridiculous.
3: Because that's just like, it really eats into your boarding
0: time. To pay for carry-on luggage is a new low. I'm sorry. That's awful. That's horrid.
3: I just don't like where you think you're getting a cheap fare and then you're like, oh,
0: it adds up
3: but I have to
0: on.
3: Pay for this. Then I have to pay for seat selection.
0: Mm.
3: Then I have to pay for food. Then I have to pay for...
0: Ends up being more expensive.
3: Yeah.
0: It's
3: or
0: ridiculous.
3: Almost the same as like another fare where you could get 23 kilos included.
0: In August 2028, they're actually introducing a thing where you can just hold on to the wing. And it's a lot cheaper.
3: Oh, that's fun.
0: Yeah, they just put,
3: a
0: handle on the wing. And if it's a domestic, you can only use one hand.
3: Nate, this is very stressful. In 2028, there are going to be two major events happening in Sydney and no one knows what the hell to do.
0: What?
3: So the Pope Leo is coming for the International Eucharistic Congress.
0: Popey.
3: It's expected he's doing a major papal...
0: Papal mass.
3: To attract hundreds of thousands of visitors. But at the same time...
0: Yeah.
3: The NRL and New South Wales government need to decide on what's happening with the NRL Grand Final.
0: So hang on, are you telling me...
3: There's a church thing and there's a footy thing happening at the same time.
0: Are you telling me that the Pope could be here for the NRL Grand Final?
3: Yes.
0: Oh, he's got to do the anthem. Surely. Bring the ball out. Imagine if the Pope
3: out. If he blessed the ball, that would be major.
0: Surely the Pope goes to footy.
3: Do that?
0: Yeah.
3: I don't think Popes go
0: to... Give a little kiss to the ball. Mate, if the Dragons...
3: Have they ever been to the World Cup before?
0: If the Dragons
3: can... Can they go to sporting
0: events? Yeah. If the Dragons can turn around next year, maybe that's what we need.
3: Lol!
0: Maybe that's what
3: that's
0: we need.
3: That's a big lol.
0: We need the Pope on the Dragons side.
3: Pope Leo couldn't save the Dragons, sorry.
0: No, mate, Jesus himself couldn't save
3: exactly.
0: The Dragons.
3: God, the big man could not help you. It's going to take years. Maybe you'll get there one day, but it ain't happening in 2027 or 2028. And finally, the Sadie Sink effect has sparked this new red hair trend. Yeah, apparently blonde is out and red is in.
0: I'm seeing a lot of this.
3: But like red, natural looking red, not like crazy, like pinky,
0: bright red.
3: Yeah, people are looking for natural red tones. Google Trends reported a 5,000% increase in searches for Sadie Sink hair color since last year.
0: I've been seeing a lot of stuff on my algorithm being like, Sadie Sink, like what? Like people rewatching Stranger Things.
3: The trick is with Sadie Sink kind of hair, you need very white skin for it to really pop.
0: Oh yes.
3: You need that English rose skin. She's got like pale skin.
0: You've been through hair
3: Nicole
0: phases.
3: Nicole Kidman as well.
0: Oh yeah.
3: You know?
0: Isla Fisher.
3: Also very, very white skin.
0: Have you?
3: And light eyes.
0: Because you've been through a few hair phases because
3: you've been through
0: a few things, which we've discussed. Yeah. You changing your hair colour is an issue.
3: I still maintain that pink hair is the most fun hair.
0: She says from her straight jacket.
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10: 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A crash at Macquarie Park on Lane Cove Road near Talavera Road. Mossman a crash. Military Road eastbound at Spit Road. Currens Hill a breakdown on the Narellan Road northbound on-ramp to the Hume Motorway. And in the Sydney CBD, some late finishing roadwork. Sussex Street, two southbound lanes are blocked at Bathurst Street. Fiji Airways is on sale now. 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
3: Sydney, if you would like $500 cash right now, 13 10 60, you got to play the game that Today FM made famous. Battle of the Sexes, Emma Chow, the blokes feed the ladies. Somebody will win $500 cash. Three questions. First to two wins.
4: And let's face it, it'll probably be the girl. It'll probably be the girl because we are doing really well. We're 16-11.
3: If yesterday was any indication. I thought we won two on the trot. And I was like, oh my God, we're closing the gap because the ladies, Chow's ladies, were about five in front.
4: I believe your words were the dynasty is happening. The dynasty can only happen when you've overtaken the current dynasty, which is held by the girls.
3: And then what happened is I think we then lost two in a row. Okay, blokes, come on. We need a victory here. But regardless, $500 cash will be won next. 13, 10, 60 to play. Nathan Emma, Today FM.

0: 104.1 Today FM, your Wednesday morning, your station, your show. Nathan Emma. We are the show that plays a little game every single morning. It's a game we made famous. It's a game that will see somebody winning a guaranteed $500. Emma Chow, it is called Battle of the Sexes. One lady from Sydney, Chow's ladies v. Nace, blokes from Sydney. Three questions, first to two wins the guaranteed 500. Current score is the ladies streaming away again, 16 to 11.
1: Yeah, how embarrassing
0: not
1: for
0: good.
1: You guys.
0: Not good. And Matt from Spring Farm, come on, bro. I need you this morning, Matty. Good morning.
2: Good morning. Up yours.
0: Up yours. I like your attitude, Matt. Can the boys do it this morning? What do you do for work?
2: In maintenance.
0: Maintenance. See, that's good. He can maintain a lot of different things.
1: Maybe he's just going to maintain the score of 11 and we will improve and get to 17-11. Who knows? Right, Meg from Liverpool?
3: Correct. Up yours, guys.
0: Hi,
1: up yours, Meg.
0: What do you do for work, Meg?
3: I work in travel.
0: Oh, travel, which means if there's any kind of tourist questions, she'll probably nail those.
1: Yeah, or like, I feel like the spontaneity, like when you're traveling, you've got to be quick on your
0: think
1: feet.
0: Think on
1: quick.
0: Your feet.
1: Yeah.
0: Okay, all right.
3: Well, I hope so.
0: Meg, Matt, your names, your buzzers. Are you ready to go, guys?
3: Ready.
2: Yep, ready to go.
0: Good luck. Round one.
1: What is the freezing point of water in Celsius?
3: Meg. Zero.
1: Correct. Off we go, girls.
0: Gee. Okay, Maddie, you need to get this one to stay in the game, brother. You got this, Maddie?
2: I'm sorry.
0: Come on, bro. Come on. Feeling good. Round two. Let's rock and roll.
1: What is the name of the villain in 101 Dalmatians?
2: Matt.
0: Yes,
3: Matt.
0: Come on, Maddie.
2: Oh, shit.
0: Come on. 3, 2, 1.
1: Meg.
2: Oh, no.
0: Meg.
3: Cruella de Vil.
1: She's done it. I mean this in the nicest possible non-competitive way, Matt. Well done on maintaining that score of 11.
2: Yeah,
0: thanks
1: Meg, we took it to 17.
0: Mad ass.
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6: 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Good morning, Sydney. We've got traffic delays at Wentworthville. Truck and a bike accident. The Cumberland Highway eastbound on-ramp. Macquarie Field accident. Lake Cove Road, Talavera Road. Smithfield lights out off Holding Street. And Mossman after a smash. Military Road and Spit Road slow. 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
26: Morning, I'm Lauren Howarth. Concerns our hospitals are struggling to keep up with demand. Close to 10,000 patients turned up to emergency departments on Monday, mostly in Sydney's west and southwest. Slightly more houses in Sydney are being sold at a loss as the market cools. The share of loss-making sales has edged up from 2 to 2.4% over the first half of the year, with a median loss of $170,000. The Smith family has described this year's NAPLAN results as concerning, saying no significant progress has been made to reduce the gap in academic achievement between students experiencing disadvantage and those from high socioeconomic backgrounds. And a big shake-up at Jetstar. The budget airline is scrapping its free 7-kilo carry-on from February. All bookings will still include one underseat bag, like a backpack or laptop bag.
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26: Today's weather forecast, patchy morning frost, a mostly sunny day, 19 the top in Penrith and the city. 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
24: We heard the other day that Barbie 2 is being written and Margot Robbie and Ryan Gosling will be both back as Barbie and Ken, but it's not fully signed on the dotted line yet. They just said they want to be involved because the studio will not pay them what they want.
2: But hang on, Margot owns, isn't it Margot's company?
24: Like it's Margot's, yeah, but like it's just the... It's the studio.
2: Ah, true, because she's
24: so
2: got the production.
24: So it's not her production company. It's the studio is who pays you, right?
2: Of course.
24: So apparently...
2: Yeah, they buy the movie.
24: Yeah, Ryan Gosling wants 20 mil.
2: Oof.
24: And Margot declined. There's no number for her, but she declined the studio's last offer. The thing is, if the deal isn't finalised by December this year, then the film rights revert back to the toy company Mattel, who makes Barbie, which means they would then have to start from scratch with a new cast and a new creative team without using any elements or storyline from Barbie 1.
2: Which would be silly. It's in the studio's best interest to make the money happen. Just, and if Mattel needs to kick the tin for a little bit more, do that as well, because this did wonders.
24: Yeah.
2: This did wonders for Barbie. It won Oscars.
24: Exactly.
2: Movies like this shouldn't really win Oscars, but it did because it was so wonderfully done.
24: Yeah.
2: So pay them the money, guys.
24: And finally, Tom Holland, Zendaya and Jacob Batalon were in an interview for Spider-Man Brand New Day recently, and Tom made a big boo-boo.
2: Oh.
24: The guy who was interviewing asked who was the most likely to know lyrics from iconic songs, and the boys both pointed to Zendaya. Have a listen to the lyrics that were given and whose song it turned out to
2: be. Oh, no.
27: Look up. Don't stop. Don't move. Just keep it there. Keep it right there.
28: Oh.
29: I don't know.
30: I have no idea.
28: That's my song, guys.
2: Oh.
28: Shit. Yeah. That's replay. So, thanks, guys.
27: Hey, fans.
28: Yeah.
27: Wow.
28: Yeah. You know, you think you know something.
2: Oh.
24: And how could anyone forget this song?
2: Oh.
28: Oh,
2: this is the banger of a song too.
24: She released this and then disappeared from the music industry.
2: This is actually a banger of a song. Mm. This is like, should we play it?
24: I reckon we should.
2: I reckon we play this song. Why not?
24: I mean,
2: not?
24: Like, it's replay Zendaya.
2: It's Zendaya's song.
24: Or Crush Jennifer Page.
2: It links into trending.
24: Yeah.
2: It's perfect. And it means that everyone will now know the lyrics. Okay, we're gonna play this song, which means I'm also going to tell you that up next. Exclusive invites to One More Time at the Cross. You want to be there?
24: It's happening this Friday night.
2: The countdown is officially on. Em, 2 days.
24: 2 days.
2: Two days.
24: So excited.
2: Nino Brown, Havana Brown.
24: Pop Bellies.
2: Pop Bellies, amongst plenty of other surprises. Mm. The biggest night of the year. We are bringing back the cross for one night. If you want to be there, you three mates. The door list is almost full.
24: It is.
2: 131060, jump on the phones right now. And I'm telling you now, we're only doing this once. There certainly won't be a replay.

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1: Launching exclusively on the night, the new Mansions Mugs. A giant cocktail tea mug designed to bring everyone together. Today's got me feeling so free. Nathan Emma's Bring Back the Cross. Nathan Emma, gonna
2: celebrate one more time. You do not want to be anywhere else this Friday except Mansions on Bayswater Road at the Cross. The Potbellies, DJ Havana Brown, DJ Nino Brown. We are bringing back the heyday of the Cross. And it's going to be...
0: Our door list is almost full. It is the event of the year, and Sydney are tripping over themselves to get on this list.
3: I get to relive my 20s again.
4: Oh, my God. Thank you. Woo! Awesome. Thank you.
3: I have got my bestie, Leah, and we're going to put our dancing shoes on, and we're going to be 25 again in the Cross, baby. Woo!
2: You know, when you're in the Cross or partying anywhere, really, lines are annoying.
0: Oh, they are.
2: Lining up for drinks, lining up to get in, lining up for the bathroom. How did you skip the line? Maybe it was to get in, the bar line, the toilet line. I don't care which line it is. What did you do to skip
0: There's so many tactics that we used, and we want to hear them from you. A bit of nostalgia. Talia, how did you skip the line? How'd you get in?
5: It's all about the gift of the gap, guys. It's about networking. It's about saying, oh, I got your nice earrings there. Get those elbows up. Go to the next person. Nice shirt, guys. Get those elbows up. Squeeze your way to the line. It's all about the schmoozing.
0: Oh, okay. So you'd flirt your way into the existing line.
5: Absolutely.
2: And did it work every time, Talia?
5: Look, sometimes you might get stuck, but you know what? You just got to get those elbows out.
0: And I'm assuming you're a bit of a looker, Talia, which always helps, yeah?
5: I like to say so myself.
2: We'll see you on Friday night,
0: very
2: Talia.
0: Very good, Talia. Brendan from Seven Hills. G'day, Brenda. Tell us, how did you skip the line? What was your technique?
6: All right, so it all started when I used to be a DJ, right? So I used to go into the doors, just have a pair of headphones around my neck, and I realised not many people are asking too many questions. I can just walk in. So what I'd done, I got a pair of foldable headphones, put them in my pocket, took them out when it came time to the line, and I went straight through.
0: Brendo, that is so good. So at all these venues, you just pretended to be the DJ.
6: That's correct, yes. And if they ask a question, I have a USB stick just in case in my pocket to show them that too.
0: Oh my God,
2: I've got my mixes on here, bro. I got to get to the decks. I've got people to entertain.
0: And you kind of always act like you're in a bit of a rush. Like, you're going to impact the party, yeah?
6: That's right, you know. Yes. No time to talk, and then again, I'm running late, you know.
0: Oh, that's so good.
2: That's genius.
0: Lily from Pennant Hills. Hi, Lily.
7: Basically, me and my friends went out for dinner one night, and there was this huge line, and we basically just told all the people in front of us that our parents owned the place, and we got in.
2: Told people in the line, and then word got down the front?
7: Yeah, there was probably about 50 people in front of us.
2: Wow.
0: And they all believed you, that you just said, our parents own it, we've got to go in. Did you say, like, they're in there, or you just said you won't come?
7: Yeah, we were like, they're waiting for us in the kitchen, like, we've got to help out.
2: And you get in. But the thing is that people are so distracted by keeping everyone orderly in the line and making sure that no one's escaping through. They're like, fine, if you say you need to be in the kitchen, just go.
0: My parents own it.
2: That's genius.
0: That is so good, Lil. How many times do you reckon you've whipped that one out?
7: Oh, that was the first time, but I'm definitely going to use it again.
0: Yeah, absolutely. Well, you don't need to use it on Friday, unless your parents do own mansions, because you are on the list. We'll see you there, okay, Lil?
7: Thank you.
0: Very good. Let's do one more. Sam from Janelli. G'day, Sam.
8: Well, I walked to the top of the line when there was probably about 50 people still standing there. I said, hi, I'm Tom Holland. There's a special request. And they're like, oh, yeah. They just let me straight in.
0: Hang on.
2: Sorry, Sam. Are you saying that you are a dead ringer for Tom Holland, a.k.a. Spider-Man?
8: So they say.
0: Sam.
2: Sorry, but I need photo verification. Can you please send a photo of yourself?
0: Sam, I'm going
2: to... Today FM Breakfast.
8: The only way you're
2: going to
8: find
2: Instagram.
8: Out is when I get there.
0: Sam, I'm not going to lie to you right now. And I hope you're not lying to me, but you don't sound like you look like Tom Holland.
2: And looks can be deceiving and voices can be deceiving.
0: Sam, let's practice this, right? Em and I are the bouncers, okay? Em and I are the bouncers. You're going to try and get in by telling us you look like Tom Holland, okay? So go ahead. G'day, mate. What can I do for you tonight?
2: This is when you say you're Tom Holland.
9: G'day, guys. No, I ruined it.
0: Okay. Emma Chow, we've got more exclusive invites up for grabs right now. 13, 10, 16.
2: Yeah, we're talking DJ Havana Brown, Potbelly's DJ Nino Brown. Do you want to be anywhere else? I'll tell you the answer. It's no. So, do you want tickets? 13, 10, 16. For you and three friends.
0: Tell the answer no, because you bloody want your tickets. Don't mess with Chow, guys. We know the rules here. Don't mess with Chow. All right, exclusive invites. The countdown is on. It's only days away. You three mates, you want to be there, jump on the phones now. 13, 10, 16.
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15: 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Good morning, Sydney. Traffic delays on the M4 into the tunnel of Ashfield after a crash at Wattle Street. M4 Wentworthville, bike and a truck accident on the Cumberland Highway, Mossman Smash, Military Road, Spit Road, and slow through Preston's to the M5 tunnel inbound. 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
7: The time is closing for you to get yourself on our door list for this.
8: This is the party of the year. It's happening this Friday night at Mansions on Bayswater Road in the Cross. We're talking DJ Havana Brown, Hot Bellies, DJ Nino Brown. The lineup is insane. Everyone wants to be there.
7: G from Brighton LeSands, you want to be there, G?
11: Yeah, definitely, mate.
7: My man, you're going. You're there. You got the tickets,
8: yeah.
7: G.
8: Yeah, you and three mates.
7: You're coming, G. Party of the year. Well done.
11: Yeah.
7: G, I'm just reading here because our team has spoken to you outside. Yeah. You went to school with John Ibrahim's son, the King of the Cross.
11: Yeah, so when we were about 16, 17, he would run a venue for under 18.
7: Right. And he would get you in.
11: We go party up there. After that finish, we went straight to the Cross. Bang, front of the line, anywhere we wanted.
7: Oh, my God.
11: All of them.
8: So you literally would have been like the princes of the Cross.
7: Royalty.
11: Oh, mate, we were. We got treated like royalty. All the security guards. Yeah, boys, come, bang.
7: No way. You never had to wait in line for anything, G. And what, did you get to go in like private rooms and stuff?
11: We got to see it all. Oh. All the back rooms, all the front rooms.
8: Wow.
12: Oh dear, someone was very naughty. Let's hope everyone behaves themselves now as we go back to the show in 3, 2, 1.
8: I mean, they were flocking to him like seagulls, obviously.
7: They were flocking to him like seagulls.
8: Yeah.
7: All right, go, let me press my little button.
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7: Button. Look, that was a very exciting story
8: A very exciting story.
7: If you missed it, G's mates with John Ibrahim's son, they went to school together.
8: They skipped every line, partied in the cross together.
7: Yeah. Look, G, you can swear all you like on Friday, but just not on the radio, okay?
11: All right, yo.
7: Well, brother, we're excited to have you there. Thanks for calling through, okay?
11: All right, sweet.
7: Good on you, G. See you, bro.
11: Yeah.
7: Ah, what a legend. Okay, G's going to be there. I wonder, maybe we'll have to sneak him into some VIP rooms, because that's only how G likes to party. Mm. Hey, up next, we're going to give you one of the answers for 50K pub quiz. Keep it here. Nathan Emmett, Today FM.

0: Nathan. You got Nathan Emma. We are the home of $50,000 pub quiz. You want to win that cash, you call 131060 right now. We play it twice every morning. It is 5 questions. It is 30 seconds. Emma Chow, you even make it easier on people.
1: Yeah, I'm going to give you the answer to question one. Straight off the bat, you already have one of the answers. Okay, the answer to question one is Ariana Grande.
0: There you go. We've already given you one of the answers. Question one, Ariana Grande, $50,000. You want to win that cash, 131060. 50K pub quiz is next.
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5: 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Now bigger at 7-Eleven, wonderfully easier. Morning, Sydney. Traffic on the M5 delayed after an overnight truck accident right near the M5 tunnel entry. Very heavy traffic. M4 at Ashfield. Slow westbound approaching Wattle Street. Catherine Field broken down truck off the Camden Valley Way. And the M4 Mulgoa toward Church Street remaining slow eastbound. The unpaid toll process has changed. 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
12: Hi, I'm Lauren Howard. We're being told to stay away from hospital emergency departments unless it's life-threatening. It comes after Sydney hospitals experienced their busiest winter day on record on Monday. A photo online even shows two men lying on the floor of Mount Druitt's emergency department while waiting for treatment. Around a third of Year 3 students in New South Wales are failing to meet the expected numeracy benchmarks. The latest NAPLAN results also show more kids are needing extra support for reading and writing. Caught today for a man charged over a crash outside a school in Sydney's north. The 39-year-old's accused of trying to take a teacher's car, leaving the educator with a broken leg at East Killara yesterday. And plenty of Aussies have wasted no time in filling out the census, with more than a million people already completing it online. If you haven't lodged the form yet, don't stress. Census night isn't until next Tuesday. Today's weather forecast. Possible morning frost, blue skies, 19 the top in Auburn and the city. Nathan Emmers bring back the cross party at Mansions this Friday. Win your last tickets all morning on 104.1 Today FM.
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19: We are the only station with $50,000 to give away. You know how it works. Five questions in 30 seconds and Sam from Windsor, you are in the hot seat this morning. Good morning, Sambo.
20: Morning, guys. How are we?
21: Good. Sambo. Right.
19: Sambo.
21: All right. You ready to go?
19: Thank you. Ready to play,
20: I'm ready to rumble. Let's do this.
19: Let's do this. Just rumble in the jungle, baby. 30 seconds, correctly answer five questions. Your timer starts the end of the first question. You can pass, come back. If you don't know a question, we have to take your first answer. Sam from Windsor, are you ready to go, Sambo?
20: Let's do this.
19: Let's do this. I'm feeling good about you this morning. Come on.
21: Which singer has the new album and song called Petal?
20: Ariana Grande.
21: Who plays Troy Bolton in High School Musical?
20: Zac Efron.
21: Which sci-fi franchise features the Jedi Master Obi-Wan Kenobi?
20: Star Wars.
21: Amanda Bynes stars in the film She's the What?
20: Man.
21: True or false, the character Bluey is a boy?
20: Yes.
21: True or false?
20: True.
21: Oh, no!
19: Sam,
21: I know.
19: Sam, let me tell you a story, right? I just told this to Emma because this will make you feel better.
21: Well, and I've done this all the time. This is Nate.
19: Sam, this is. We're going to give you $50 to spend at Red Rooster, all right? So you're going to get that, so that's fine.
21: That's like lunch sorted for the whole

0: Which is fine. But, yeah. Sam, to make you feel better, over the weekend at the NRLW in Wagga, there was 8,000 people there, and we had a big Bluey concert. And I said, hey, guys, let's get excited. Bluey's about to be on the stage. Make sure you get around him and get excited for him, because he is about to be on stage. And I had...
1: misgendered, like, 3 times in 10 seconds.
0: Misgendered Bluey. I had armies of parents and kids and people in here going, Bluey's a girl! Oh, misgendered the number one cartoon character in the country. In the world! I know.
2: That's
0: so
2: hilarious.
0: Sam, I feel your pain, brother, but you got some Red Rooster on us, okay?
3: Awesome. Thanks so much, guys.
1: Just so you know as well, Bingo is also a girl. They're sisters. Bluey and Bingo. Bluey's the blue one.
0: I think it's just because, because every dog that I see, I go, oh, he's such a good boy.
1: Yeah, I do too.
0: Don't you reckon?
1: Any animal to me is a boy.
0: It's like
1: obviously there's girls too.
0: Of course there is. But for some reason, every time I see a dog, I go, such a good boy. If I see a nice car, she's a beauty. You know what I mean? Okay, another chance. 8 a.m. this morning to play 50K Pub Quiz. The Revengers returns very soon as well.

0: only 2 days, the lights go out, the volume's turned up, and the cross...
1: Oh, my God, it was our home.
0: ...comes back to life at Mansions. The Potbellies, Havana Brown and DJ Nino Brown for one night only with Nathan Emma.
1: Never going to say no to that, reliving my heyday.
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0: 101 Today FM Wednesday morning. Nathan Emma on the airwaves with you. 13 minutes past 7, tops of 19 in Rattlemere, 18 in Thornleigh. It's going to be sunny today, blue skies. Good morning, Sydney.
1: My husband is mad at me.
0: Oh, God, what have you done?
1: But I just... It's justified on my end to be defensive.
0: Hang on, are you admitting fault?
1: No, to be defensive. It's justified on my end to be defensive.
0: Okay, all right.
1: Of him being mad at me.
0: Here's me thinking you would admit to being wrong in your eyes of your husband. That doesn't happen.
1: Let me ask you a question, Nath, and like the rest of Sydney, you can answer in your cars as well. Do you communicate with your partner via memes?
0: Oh, absolutely. I've sent her 3 this morning.
1: Okay. This is where we're headed.
0: 3 Tom Holland ones.
1: Right.
0: And yeah, it's a day 1-4 this morning.
1: Because yeah, that's your dream threesome separately.
0: Yeah, 100%. Yeah. Oh, yeah, not together. No, it's not a foursome.
1: No, it's not a big swingers party. We have an Instagram thread. Me and my husband Enzo, we have this Instagram thread. Mm. And that's basically how we communicate with each other. Like on text, it's about the kids and like just day-to-day BS.
0: Mm-hmm.
1: But like, communication about the world and each other and all that kind of stuff is on the Instagram.
0: Of course. I feel like a lot of couples would operate like
1: that. There's like lovey-dovey content on there, you know. There's new stuff that he finds interesting. There's funny stuff. There's kids stuff. Content suggestions for this show as well,
0: I might add. From him.
1: But he sends like 50,000 memes a day.
0: Oh, that's too many.
1: And then at the end of the day, like I work in the morning, he works at night, he comes home. I reckon I've got a 5-minute window where my attention span is at full capacity, and after that, I'm dead to the world.
0: Well, after 9, you're gone.
1: And he says to me, did you see what I sent you? I said,
0: oh, you get quizzed on it.
1: Oh, yeah. Did you see what I sent you today, that thing? And I go, no. And he goes, why don't you check the thread anymore? You know that's my way of communicating things that are important to me. I'm sending you all this stuff. Why do I bother? Like, gets really upset.
0: I didn't
1: like,
0: know
1: mate,
0: you had to sit through a test and exam.
1: I don't
0: prerequisite reading.
1: I don't have time. Mm. You sent me 100 things in the last 5 hours. I don't have time.
0: You know what I do? I have friends who, we were talking about this off air, I have friends who send too many. And it sounds like Enzo's in that bucket of too many.
1: Too
0: I just
1: many.
0: Double tap. No, just double tap.
1: But
0: I don't
1: then
0: watch
1: what
0: them.
1: If you get quizzed?
0: Well, I didn't
1: like,
0: know.
1: Like, oh, that thing.
0: See, my friends don't quiz. Sometimes I go, ha ha, so good. And be like, but it's a dying.
1: It's a sad one.
0: It's a dying animal.
1: Yeah.
0: I go, oh, sorry, that was for the one other, above.
1: The funny kid video that you said before that.
0: I'm like,
1: I'm full in trouble for not
0: does he
1: communicating
0: watch every single,
1: thoroughly
0: yeah,
1: on the meme thread.
0: Does he watch every single one you send him?
1: I think he does. But you know why? I just realized, ding, why he has all this time.
0: Mm.
1: Because he takes, and we've spoken about this before, he takes his phone to the toilet.
0: Yeah.
1: So when he's scrolling through on the toilet, he's sending me all the memes. I don't take my phone to the toilet.
0: Can I? Let's.
1: That's
0: let's,
1: why.
0: Let's catch him in something, right? Because I reckon he would do what I do. And he can't watch everything you send him. There's no way he watches everything you send him.
1: Right.
0: When you get home today,
1: yeah,
0: make something up and go, did you see that cute video of the bunny and the bird crocheting that beanie together? How cute was that? And if he goes, oh my God, loved it, send it to 3 my friends.
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7: 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Good morning, Sydney. We've got traffic delays on the Hume Highway. An accident northbound just before the M7. We've got delays at Catherine Field. Broken down truck. The Camden Valley Way, Raby Road. The M4 very slow westbound after a smash at Wattle Street. And the M2 to the Lane Cove Tunnel slow eastbound. 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

0: got Nathan M. Emma Chow, our next guest, has been soundtracking our lives for more than 30 years. He's living each day like it's your last. From his days fronting Boyzone to becoming one of the world's biggest solo artists, he's sold, get this, over 45 million records. He's a friend of the show.
1: Huge.
0: He's now back on The Voice Australia, helping discover the next big thing. It could only be the fabulous Raymond Keating!
2: Hey, buddy. Oh, guys, thanks very much. Why did I not get that intro when I was there 3 months ago with Mel C?
0: Because
2: she got, like, some big Spice Girls intro.
0: Yeah.
2: And I got, it's Ronan Keating.
0: Yeah.
2: That's what I need when I walk into the room.
0: Well,
2: that's what I'm talking about.
0: I'm glad you got the intro you deserved. Okay, let's talk about the talent this year. Is it as good as the last few years? What can we expect?
2: I can't believe after, what are we in now? 15?
0: Yeah.
2: Is it 15 seasons?
0: So many seasons.
1: Something like that, yeah.
2: Of The Voice in Australia, and the talent just keeps getting better. I think what it does is it gives people a confidence because they see people that are like them. You know, some guy that comes from, you know, I don't know, Toowoomba or something. And he stands up there and he sings and someone else goes, wow, man, I can sing like that or I can do that. And yeah, he joins it. You know, he goes for The Voice next year. It gives people confidence that they maybe would never have before. And I love it. And honestly, this year, we definitely have someone that I've never seen before.
1: Like on
2: anywhere
1: superstar.
2: In the world. I've been on the panel. I've been a coach in Germany and the UK and obviously Australia a few times. I've never seen anything like what you're going to see this year.
1: Ronan, you are an honorary Aussie. Did you ever spend much time in the Cross back in the day, King's Cross?
2: I spent way too much time down there.
1: Oh, I love that.
2: Way too much time.
1: We're
2: Those
1: actually
2: great
1: bringing...
2: nights. You know, when I first came out in 2010. Well, no, look, I came out to Australia maybe 1998, 99.
1: Yeah.
2: But I came out and back a lot. But I properly, you know, came out 2010. I came and did X Factor. And I spent a lot of time with Carl Sandilands, hanging out.
1: Yeah.
2: You know, we were on the show together. We had a lot of fun. You guys know I love Sydney. My wife's an Aussie. My kids are half Aussie. It's a very special place for me, and I would spend as much time as I could in Sydney, in Australia. I love it so much.
0: Well, because we're on the show, we're bringing back the Cross for one night, because obviously the Cross died, and we're trying to bring it back one night only at Mansions, so we're trying to relive these moments. Is there a particular moment or a particular night or even a particular place? I mean, if you're with Kyle, maybe you're at Piano Room or something.
1: Is
0: there something that stands out from a night at the Cross that you remember, Ronan Keating?
2: Well, I don't know if I'm allowed to talk about this, but I'll talk about it anyway.
0: That's why we love you.
2: Yeah, I brought my band Boyzone down to do some shows. I think it was 2011 or 2012. Can't remember. Anyway, we went down to the Cross. We had a night out. Rihanna's band were in the same club that we were in.
0: Oh my god!
2: And there was a bit of a Barney between us lads and Rihanna's band.
0: Oh my
1: Stop
0: god!
1: It.
2: And it
1: Boys
2: ended
1: Island
2: up. It ended up in fisticuffs, and we all got dragged out. Anyway, I think it was on the front of the newspaper. You know, don't ask me. But yeah, that was a good night in the Cross.
0: Oh my god!
2: That was a good night in the Cross.
0: Boyzone v Rihanna's band. I love this.
2: Yeah. You know what? No, look, nobody got arrested. Thank God, nobody got hurt.
0: But who
2: there
0: won?
2: Was a few. But
0: who
2: egos.
0: Won? Who
2: I think
0: won?
2: There was a few egos bruised.
0: Okay.
2: That was it.
0: But I mean, if you had to put, you know, a Commonwealth Games gold medal on somebody, are we putting the gold medal on Boyzone or Rihanna's band?
2: I think Shane Lynch from Boyzone wins the platinum.
1: Love it.
2: The platinum medal, if they gave one.
0: Ronan Keating, we absolutely adore you, mate. Thank you so much for coming on the show.
1: Thanks,
0: the
1: Ronan.
0: Voice starts 7 p.m. Sunday, 2nd of August, of course, on 7 and 7 Plus. Judge extraordinaire Ronan Keating, we appreciate you coming on the show. Welcome anytime, okay, bro?
2: Thank you, guys. Good to see you. Miss you all. See you soon.
0: We miss you, bud.
1: Miss you too.
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6: 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Good morning, Sydney. We've got delays on the Hume Highway. An accident northbound Campbelltown Road before the M7. M4 Eastern Creek smash near Walgrove Road. Cecil Park lights out Walgrove Road and Cecil Road. The M5 very heavy after an overhight truck accident. And the M4 slow westbound through to Wattle Street this morning. 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
25: Hey there, I'm Lauren Howard. Some sick patients have been forced to wait on the floor of Mount Druitt Hospital's emergency department. Sydney hospitals experienced their busiest winter day on record on Monday, with nearly 10,000 patients attending EDs. Caught today for two men charged over a deadly shooting at a unit in Sydney's west. A 38-year-old man was shot in Lidcombe in March. Property owners selling a house in Sydney are pocketing a median profit of $739,000. The latest from Domain shows Mount Druitt, Penrith and Camden are seeing the highest proportion of profit-making house sales. And Jetstar will start charging passengers at least $25 to store a carry-on bag in the overhead locker from February. All bookings will still include one small bag that fits under a seat. These travellers telling Seven they're not happy.
0: Probably would have paid $25. Sounds a bit extreme.
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25: Today's weather forecast, possible morning frost, blue skies, 19 the top in Auburn and the city. Nathan Emma's $50,000 pub quiz is back this morning. 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
5: Ariana Grande has addressed her haters on stage. The entire world's been talking about her changing body, many speculating that she's got an eating disorder, and then her team put out a statement yesterday that she'd be stepping away from the spotlight once the tour wraps. So she stopped down in between songs on her Eternal Sunshine tour to read something off her phone. She said, "The announcement that was made yesterday was not a reactive or impulsive thing. It's something I decided to plan that I'd quietly made a long time ago and a decision that was made from a thoughtful and empowered place." She said, "I heard my fans were worried about the negativity was ruining things for me, but I just have to say things could not be the more opposite. That's not what this is, and I want to be very clear that multiple things can be true at the same time. Boundaries need to be set, and humans need a break sometimes."
6: I'm glad that she addressed it on stage in front of her people too, which is, I mean, still daunting, even though these people are your people.
5: They're your supporters.
6: Yeah, they paid money to see you, so I guess it's a very supportive environment to do it, but still confronting to stop what is a very high-energy, very active show to do something like that. I think it's quite brave. I think it's one thing to do it on social media, but to do it in front of thousands of people, well done to her.
5: Yeah. And finally, if you're wondering what Taylor Swift has been up to since she and Travis Kelce got married, here's the lowdown.
6: Okay.
5: Are you ready? She's been creating new music, is writing love songs for a new album and tour.
6: Okay.
5: Another tour.
6: Already?
5: Yes. She's been bouncing ideas off her friends, the Haim sisters. She's also learning to cook Italian and speak Italian. And she loves calling Travis her husband. And she loves it when he calls her his wife.
6: It is a weird feeling. It took me a while to adjust. Even when I would, like, going from girlfriend to fiancé.
5: Weird.
6: I used to get pulled up on it all the time.
5: Yeah.
6: So many times.
5: Yeah, because you'd say girlfriend.
6: Yes.
5: No, I'm elevated now.
6: Yeah,
5: I'm
6: exactly.
5: your fiancé.
6: Yeah, so when I call, I would say, it would happen, I would be attacked from many fronts. Because I'd call her fiancé, and then my other girlfriends would be like, "I'm still your girlfriend." And then,
5: "When am I going to be your fiancé?"
6: Yeah, and my other wife was like, "There's another one. Yeah. What are you talking about?" Now, what do you call Enzo? Do you call him hubby?
5: I call him my side piece.
6: The old ball and chain.
24: And that is what's trending now with Emma Chow.
6: Hey, up next, this is the show that celebrates revenge, Emma Chow. We love revenge on this show.
5: Getting yours back. It's so good. No matter how petty or how well thought through and extreme, we will take any and all forms of revenge here.
6: The Revengers back on the airwaves next. 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

0: Today FM Breakfast, Nathan Emma for a Wednesday. 17 minutes to 8, more exclusive invites to one more time in King's Cross after 8 a.m. Our lineup of DJs is huge. The countdown is on. Friday it's happening, and just after 8, you can get your tickets.
1: I'd actually paid for his phone, so I rang Telstra, got the phone number that he had for 20 years discontinued.
2: The neighbour sort of parks his car on my grass and smokes, so I sticky taped them to the windscreen.
3: And when the pizza came to go out, we'd all stand round and all just touch it, put a little hair in it.
4: Nathan Emma's The Revengers.
0: We are the show that celebrates revenge each and every week, Emma Chow, and that's exactly what we want to do now. On 131060, how did you get revenge on somebody?
5: How did you get them back? Mm-hmm. There is no sweeter feeling than being like, ha, sucked in, I gotcha. The pettier, the better.
0: Yeah.
5: But I also appreciate, like, the real well thought out planned revenge. Like when you've plotted revenge.
0: It could be big revenge. It could be small revenge. It can be revenge against anybody.
5: Yeah.
0: A sibling, an ex-partner,
5: a teacher,
0: a colleague, a boss, a teacher.
5: A customer.
0: Doesn't matter who it is. Mm. Revenge is a dish best served cold. Here's an example of some of the revenge that Sydney has taken out.
6: My partner, he cheated on me, so I took revenge by taking his passport, and I knew that he had a family trip coming up a few months later, and he got to the airport and he did not have his passport.
7: Bloke who was probably more than a friend. I asked him not to do this in my car, smoking a cigarette in my 60th anniversary Commodore sedan, burnt a hole in the passenger seat. I haven't done anything about it. Every time I see him, he profusely apologises, and I'm there rent-free. Beautiful.
0: That last one was interesting because he's got revenge by not taking out revenge because this guy's expecting it to happen.
5: He is.
0: 131060. Stories of revenge is what we want to hear now. And if you give us a call, Emma Chow, how about this? Because I know you're frothing on this for your boys. Family passed to Paw Patrol Live.
5: The Paw Patrol show, oh my God. That's all we talk about in the house at the moment. It puts the biggest smile on my toddler's face.
0: We have got exclusive family passes. You can only get them here from us right now to Paw Patrol Live. Perfect for the kids. You want them 131060. Jump on the phones right now. How did you get revenge on somebody? We will celebrate your revenge next.
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13: 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Good morning, Sydney. There are traffic delays into Eastern Creek on the M4, an earlier accident near Wargrove Road. We've got delays at Liverpool, broken down Carthy Hume Highway northbound. If you're approaching Hoxton Park Road, East Lake Slow, Southern Cross Drive, South Dowling Street, and the M1 from the Hawkesbury to Wurunga Heavy. The new Volkswagen's been sitting on your wish list for a while. 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Vic LaRusso with your traffic. 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
1: 4.1 today, FM. You got Nathan, Emma. We are the show, Emma Chow, that every week celebrates revenge.
2: I'd actually paid for his phone, so I rang Telstra, got the phone number that he had for 20 years discontinued.
3: The neighbour sort of parks his car on my grass and smokes, so I sticky taped them to the windscreen.
4: And when the pizza came to go out, we'd all stand round and all just touch it, put a little hair in it.
5: Nathan Emma's The Revengers.
1: There is no sweeter taste, Emma Chow.
6: There isn't than sweet, sweet revenge. If someone does something bad to you, they deserve to get theirs, and when you get it, it feels so good.
1: And we love to celebrate that. Mm. Big, small, petty, impactful, whatever it is, it doesn't matter. Revenge is celebrated on this show. Sophie from Quakers Hill. Good morning, Soph. Hello.
7: Good morning. Okay, my revenge is definitely petty, guys.
1: That's fine. Yay. We love that. Welcome to the Petty Revenge Books.
7: Thank you. Happy to be here. So my sister borrowed my $200 dress. Honestly, I couldn't have been more mad. And she ruined it. She got wine or something
1: on
7: it.
1: Oh, my God.
7: So it was destroyed. So to get revenge, I got one of her dresses that I knew she was wearing that night to a family event. I didn't want to ruin her life, but I cut holes in it. It was kind of bad because she ended up bringing a date, but it was so funny. It was in the back. She didn't see it, and my whole family was in on it, and we laughed all night. Anyway, she's married to him now, so all is forgiven.
1: Soph, where did you cut the holes? Did you go full Mean Girls with the bras? Like on the boobs?
7: No, she would have seen it. It was in the back of the dress.
6: In the back. Okay, so that's the thing. The revenge wasn't necessarily the cutting of the dress. It was the cutting of the dress without her knowing and being embarrassed.
7: Yeah, that's the cherry on top.
6: Because if you cut it and the nips are out, well, like, obviously, she's going to be like, who did that?
7: Take it off.
1: In Mean Girls, Regina George rocks it, remember?
7: Yeah. That's actually very true,
1: So it's a lesson for all the young women out there.
6: What she took to the dinner would have been like, is this some weird new fashion trend?
7: Honestly, we still laugh about it now. We were both married with kids, and it's still the funniest family story.
1: Good on you, Soph. You needed to take out that revenge. Yes, it is petty, but it was worth it, wasn't it, Soph?
7: Absolutely.
6: And she still feels that. You can tell by the way she tells the story. It was like quick and to the point, like, this is what I did.
1: Lani from Campbelltown. Good morning, Lani.
8: Good morning. This one's for the apartment dwellers and can be used if you would like to use it as well.
1: Excellent.
6: Yes.
1: Excellent.
8: Basically, we had some young guys living above us, and I had a toddler and a recent newborn, and they decided every Friday it would be really fun to be up till 3 a.m.
6: Oh, my gosh. I think we had the same neighbours, Lani.
1: Nightmare. I feel like everybody's had those neighbours. Yeah.
8: But I got them back. So basically, I would fold up a tiny little piece of paper. I would get the very, very sticky tape and stick it over their buzzer at about 5 a.m. when my kids woke me up and just left it there until someone had to come down and get it.
1: So which means the buzzer just kept going until someone went down and stopped it themselves.
8: Someone has to get up and get it, just like I did.
1: Lani.
6: That is so
1: good, Lani. Did they ever realize it was you? Did you ever get a knock on the door or anything like that?
8: I didn't, and to be honest, I mean, who's gonna dub me in? Everyone else is feeling the same thing.
1: Yes, exactly.
6: Actually, everyone's cheering you on, being like, yes, Lani, you did it for
1: the
6: team.
1: And you know who they're not going to suspect? They're not going to suspect the mum who has a toddler and a newborn.
6: Do not, cross a woman who has just had a baby. She will do everything to ruin your life
1: 100%.
6: If you ruin hers.
1: Yeah, throw those little nappy grenades in there, Lani. Clean that up.
8: Oh, that's a good one too. Yeah,
6: just lob it over the top.
1: Use it for next one. Thank you, Lani. Kelly from Mascot. Hi, Kel.
9: Hi, how are you going?
1: Very good. We're talking revenge, Kelly. Have you had sweet, sweet revenge?
9: I did, yes. So I was with my ex. It wasn't a long relationship. We were together about 4 months. But found out that he was cheating on me with my best friend.
6: The ultimate betrayal.
9: I had all the texts and all the evidence. So he booked a dinner for the two of us, and I thought, this is my time. I'm going to get my revenge. He booked a buffet. I swapped out his avocado with wasabi and got to watch him suffer while he took a big mouthful.
1: You went for straight up pain.
6: Yeah.
9: Yep.
1: Physical pain.
9: And then got up
1: pain.
9: And left, and he was left with the bill.
1: Oh. So did you, whilst he was struggling with the wasabi that he thought was avocado, did you at least announce to him why you did that? Or did you just, what did you say?
9: Yep. I had a printout of screenshots of messages, left it on the table and got up and left.
6: Oh, Kelly, you didn't even have to talk because the evidence spoke for itself. That is... Oh, my God, that is just... That revenge would have felt so good. Even when you think about it now, Kel, are you just like, God, I just wrecked his life.
9: Yep,
8: Yep.
1: Well, you wrecked his life until he had a glass of milk.
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12: 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Good morning, Sydney. We've got traffic delays on the M4 Eastern Creek after an eastbound accident at Walgrove Road. Mascot after a smash. General Holmes Drive eastbound slow at the airport tunnel. East Lakes heavy. Southern Cross Drive, South Dowling Street. Mulgull Road to Church Street on the M4 and the Hawkesbury River on the M1 citybound heavy. Make light work of the heavy loads in the all-new Navara. 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
1: All right, Sydney, we got $50,000 to give away. 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It's our 50K pub quiz. 5 easy questions in 30 seconds. And if that isn't enough, Em even gives you one of the answers right now, Emma Chow.
6: I do. Okay, I'm going to give you the answer to question 1.
1: Oh, okay. Go ahead.
6: The answer is pink.
1: We've already given you an answer. 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
14: Hi, I'm Lauren Howard. Sydney hospitals have experienced their busiest winter day on record. Nearly 10,000 patients attended emergency departments on Monday, with most of the demand in our west and southwest. We're being told to stay away unless it's life-threatening. More students need extra help with reading and writing. That's according to the latest NAPLAN results, which also show a widening gap between the state's highest and lowest performers. Overall, though, our state outscored the national average across most years and subjects. A man's been charged after a crash outside a school in Sydney's north. The 39-year-old allegedly hopped into a teacher's car and tried to drive off, leaving the educator with a broken leg at East Killari yesterday. And over half of Aussie workers reckon they'll need a plan B. New research shows most expect their job to change over the next 5 years, with many also believing they'll have 3 or more careers.
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14: Today's weather forecast, the chance of morning frost, clear skies, 19 the top in Liverpool and the city. Nathan Emma's Bring Back the Cross Party at Mansions this Friday. 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
4: Pub quiz, hot shot.
5: Let's do this. $50,000 pub quiz. Y'all know how it works. 30 seconds, five questions. Em's already given away one of the answers as well. Melanie, good morning. Hi, Mel.
6: Good morning.
5: Mel, did you hear the answer that Em gave away?
6: I did.
5: Okay, that's good. It pays to listen to this show. What are you doing this morning, Mel?
6: I'm just driving to work, stuck in traffic.
5: Perfect. Well,
7: perfect time to play 50K pub quiz.
5: And most traffic lights only last about 30 seconds, so you got plenty of time before it goes green again. Okay, Mel, 30 seconds, quickly answer five questions. Your time starts at the end of the first question. Okay. You can pass, come back if you don't know a question, and we have to take your first answer. All makes sense to you.
6: Yes.
5: Bang.
6: Let's go.
7: I think that's the fastest you've ever said the rules.
5: Yeah.
7: Like, how did you even get through all that?
5: Because legally I have to say the rules.
7: Rules.
5: But we all know it. Yep. Okay, let's do it.
7: In Mean Girls, what colour do the popular girls wear on Wednesdays?
6: Pink.
7: Mike Myers starred in the movie The Cat in the What?
6: Hat.
7: Which Swedish band sings Dancing Queen?
6: Mamma Mia.
7: Which singer has the song Genie in a Bottle?
6: Gwen Stefani.
7: What social media app is often abbreviated to the initials FB?
6: FB. Pass.
7: That's the only one we've got left. Which social media app is often abbreviated to the initials FB? You're going to kick yourself, Mel. It was Facebook.
5: Facebook.
6: Oh, FB. I thought it was FB.
7: FB.
6: Oh,
7: my God. I think you already knew that Mamma Mia was actually supposed to be ABBA because you corrected yourself.
5: We have to take the first answer.
7: Yeah, and Genie in a Bottle was Christina Aguilera. But you know what, Mel? You brought the vibes and you don't walk away empty-handed.
5: Yeah, I like your attitude, Mel. I'm going to give you 50. You're going to get 50 bucks to spend at Red Rooster.
7: Red Rooster.
6: Oh, that's fantastic. Thank
7: yummy.
5: You got that, Mel. You're a good egg, okay? Thanks for playing.
6: Thank you so much.
7: Oh, you're welcome,
5: bye.
7: Mel.
5: Sweetie,
7: bye.
5: Mel. Good
7: bye.
5: Goodbye, Mel.
7: Good luck with the traffic.
5: Hey, God, you said that with a smile, didn't you? Good luck with the traffic.
7: I actually did say it with a smile.
5: No, it was more like good luck with the traffic.
7: I can say it with a smile, though. Good luck with the traffic. I did.
5: Rewind
7: the video.
5: It doesn't sound
7: and
5: real.
7: And have a look
5: mate.
7: At it.
5: Doesn't sound
7: Are
5: real.
7: Are you saying that I'm being like.
5: For
7: me?
5: I think you're being facetious.
7: Oh, I didn't know if that was the word.
5: I think you're being facetious.
7: I don't actually know what facetious means.
5: Neither
7: so I didn't
5: do
7: want
5: I. I don't know, mate. We're just a couple of idiots that are talking to the microphone. Hey, if you're hungry for experience, discover Hay Street food bars, salsa Wednesdays, live entertainment and more. If you know what facetious means, 13 10 60. Also...

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0: ...comes back to life at Mansions. The Potbellies, Havana Brown and DJ Nino Brown for one night only with Nathan Emma.
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0: When Shania says, "Let's go, girls," I'm so energized. I could kick a door off its hinges, and that's what I feel like at the moment. I feel so like a woman. 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Ladies and gentlemen, better music, more of it. 104.1 Today FM. You got Nathan, Emma.
1: We are bringing back the cross.
2: 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Nathan Emma's Bring Back the Cross. Nathan Emma, gonna celebrate.
1: The biggest party of the year is happening in 2 days' time. This is your last chance to be part of a party. You are going to feel so much FOMO. If you see this on social media, you're going to be like, damn it, I should have called and got on the door list. 13, 10, 60, if you and three friends want to turn up to this party on Friday night. It's happening on Bayswater Road at Mansions in the Cross. Havana Brown.
0: Huge.
1: Potbellies.
0: Mm.
1: Nino Brown.
0: Oh, and
1: the
0: more.
1: The DJ lineup is insane. We have one more DJ.
0: We have
1: to
0: another
1: announce as
0: one,
1: well.
0: Which we'll be announcing tomorrow.
1: Plus some fun surprises on the night. One of them we can tell you right now.
0: Yeah, I'm going to tell everybody now because this has only just got confirmed. Our friends over at Chargle Charlie's at Chookers, they've jumped on board, Emma Chow. Of course, if you're craving anything but ordinary, Chargle Charlie's, Australia's favourite chicken shop, they're supplying the food of the night.
1: There Chookers. Are food.
0: Chookers no, for everyone.
1: No meat pies. No little arancini balls. No, we're going
0: but also,
1: Char-Grilled Charlie's and free booze.
0: But bigger than all that, Emma Chow, take yourself back to when you used to frequent the Cross. How often were you getting food in the club? You weren't.
1: Never.
0: You'd have to go out and wait for a kebab or a galas is where I would
1: carry
0: go all the time.
1: Carry your heels in your hand because exactly. Your feet were too sore. You forgot to put the party feet on.
0: Now, you don't have to go anywhere. Mm-hmm. It's in there. We've got all the piss that you can drink and we got food.
1: Yeah, look, we've been talking about this a lot because the team, we are so, so excited about Friday night at Mansions.
0: Yeah.
1: And yesterday after the show, you were all talking about how you had fake IDs.
0: Get your fakies. Well, there were many different ways you could have a fakie.
1: I mean, this isn't going to surprise anyone because that's such an angel at school. I didn't, like, do any bad habit kind of stuff until I was, like, 26.
0: Yeah,
1: okay, I was a late bloomer. So when I was, like, 17 at school, everyone else is getting their fakies. I never got a fake ID. But I was too scared. I'm the one to get caught.
0: The problem with you, though, is you still need a fake ID because you don't look over 18.
1: But also, no one looks like me. I genuinely don't know anyone that looks like me except my sister.
0: Oh, yeah, she does.
1: Who is younger than me.
0: Yeah.
1: She was 2 years younger than me at school.
0: So you couldn't even use hers.
1: Yeah. Why were you just looking off to the side smirking? Who looks like me?
0: No, because your sister's hot. That's why. We've talked about your attractive sister.
1: Yeah. Okay.
0: We've talked about your good-looking sister. me and our executive producer, we were checking your sister out, remember?
1: Yes.
0: And Soph said to me, our producer, who's that? Okay, that's Em's hot sister. Okay, so let's do this. 13, 10, 60. How did you get your fake ID? Because I feel like there was two ways. Or there was three ways. You could do what was called, because you don't know about this, you could have your lookalike, right?
1: Yeah.
0: So you find somebody who reasonably looks like you, and because it's dark.
1: If you squint.
0: You could have a scratchy.
1: Yeah, I remember the scratchy.
0: The scratchy is when you'd scratch off and you'd kind of rewrite when you're born was.
1: Uh-huh.
0: Or when
1: the
0: you're born
1: year of
0: was.
1: Birth.
0: Good words.
1: When you're born was.
0: How many drinks have you had? Plenty.
1: None, actually.
0: The best is when I was at lunch. How many drinks have you had, mate? No thanks. Or the third option was to get a whole new ID made. They were the main three
1: and
0: options.
1: And the fakey ID dealer was always at school or like a cousin of someone at school.
0: I remember my fake ID looked nothing like me. And I was this is how dumb I was as a kid and why I'm still such an idiot. I got my fake ID. It was a guy called Luke. I won't say his surname because he's a working professional now.
1: Right.
0: I got my fake ID and I was so excited. You know what I did?
1: What?
0: Took a photo of it, put it up on Facebook, be like, got my fakey.
1: You're an idiot.
0: With his picture and address on there.
1: Oh, my God.
0: And I remember him messaging me going, hey, bro, probably take that down. Because, like, my girlfriend and my parents have seen this.
1: Yes. And now he's in trouble.
0: 13, 10, 60. How did you get your fake ID? What was your technique of getting the fake ID?
1: Who was your person as well? I'd love to know how you were connected.
0: Jump on the phones right now also for your exclusive invites. Of course, our door list is filling very, very quickly. This is one of your last opportunities. You want to come along to Mansions. It is the event of the year. Havana Brown, Nino Brown, the Potbellies. Free drinks, Chargle Charlie's. You want to be there. 13, 10, 60. You, three mates. Jump on the phones. Invites next.
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4: 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Good morning, Sydney. Delays in the Liverpool, broken down car, Hume Highway, northbound approaching Hoxton Park Road, Cecil Park, lights out, Walgrove and Cecil Road, East Lake, Southern Cross Drive, South Dowling Street, Mascot, an overheight truck in the Breakdown Bay, but General Holmes Drive slow toward the airport tunnel on the M1 into Wurrunga slope. 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

0: 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Nathan Emma for your Wednesday. Good morning, everybody. Sunny today at tops of 19 in Campbelltown, 19 in North Rocks. Emma Chow.
1: We are only 2 days away from bringing back the cross.
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1: DJ Havana Brown, Potbelly's DJ Nino Brown, another DJ to be announced. Free drinks, Chargrilled Charlie's for food.
0: Huge.
1: Could, like, why would you want to be anywhere else on Friday night?
0: The countdown is officially on. This is happening Friday. If you can't get through on the phones, todayfm.com.au is where you go to register. But you can keep calling 13 10 60. Mm-hmm. Just flood the phones, guys.
1: Right now we're talking about fakies. Because everyone else in this team, I found out after the show yesterday, got a fakie, ID.
0: You're a goody two-shoes. Goody. You used to practice kissing in the shower, mate.
1: Yeah, and I also wasn't well-connected. Like, no. I was just a simple girl who went to school and hung out with her friends.
0: I want you to know.
1: Maybe I went to the local ice rink.
0: If I showed you my fake ID, because I had a lookalike, but he looked nothing like me, to the point where I showed my mum and dad, they knew I was getting it. And Dad was like, son, this looks nothing like you.
1: Hang on. And they were okay with that?
0: Yeah, my parents are very chill.
1: What do you mean?
0: Because they trusted
1: There's no other parents that would be like, yeah, that's fine. Yeah, just go party.
0: Because I think a part of them were like, you're not going to get in with this.
1: Oh, okay. All right. Yeah, good luck.
0: Dad was like, yeah, mate, try and get into all these without you, idiot.
1: Yes, yes, yes.
0: Jeanette from Denham Court. Hi, Jeanette. How are you?
3: Hey guys, up yours.
1: Up yours.
0: Thank you for using the official greeting of Nathan Emma, term of endearment. Janet, how'd you get your fakie?
3: So I didn't really get a fakie. I just used my older sister's license to get in.
1: Do you look similar? Because some sisters look like twins and others look nothing like each other.
3: We do look similar and our voices are similar as well. Although there's an 18-year gap between us. And I was 15 at that time.
0: Hang on, so you were 16. So what did that make out? What, like 34? 33?
3: Exactly, yeah. So I just used a license, and this was back in Fiji when I was staying there.
0: This was in Fiji. Are you Fijian, Janet?
3: Yes, yeah.
0: Right.
3: I am.
0: Okay. Oh. Because
1: you've got the beautiful genes that don't age either.
0: Yes.
1: So your sister would probably still look at 33, still look 16 like you.
3: Exactly, yeah. So, like, the security guard just looked and, yeah.
0: And they were fine. Are they stricter? Because I've been to Fiji many times. I love Fiji. Bula Bula Vanaka.
1: Yeah.
0: Are they strict over there on getting into clubs?
3: Well, that time they weren't as strict. I don't know about now, but that time it was pretty easy.
1: That's so good. I love that.
0: And did you guys used to sneak out and, like, drink a bit of kava or something? Janet, is that what you guys did?
3: No, we just, we did have some kava before that.
0: Because that's got alcohol in it, I'm pretty sure. It's got alcohol in it.
3: Yes, that does. Yeah. So that was like a pre-drink.
0: Pre-drinks kava.
1: I love that. Everyone sits in a circle, drinks it out of the coconut.
0: Oh, I love that. Bula Uru, I think that means hello sexy, I was told. Is that what that means, Janet?
3: Yeah, Uru. Yeah,
0: Uru means sexy?
3: Uru. Yes.
0: Uru. A couple of Uros here in the studio.
1: Oh,
0: good on you.
1: I didn't say that. I'm removing myself from that comment altogether.
0: Ben from Peakhurst. G'day, Ben.
4: Hey guys. How are you going?
1: Hey, Ben.
0: Good, mate. Did you get a fakie?
4: I did.
0: How'd you do it?
4: I organised a guy from school to organise it.
1: Okay.
4: I didn't ask where it came from or how he got it, but it worked.
1: How much did you have to pay for your fakie, Ben?
4: I think I paid him 3 packets of cigarettes.
0: 3 ciggies? And he sorted
1: like
0: you clubbing.
1: That's $150 these days.
4: Three packets, yes.
0: But is that all you had to do? Ben, if you didn't have your fake ID, how were you able to buy the ciggies?
1: Nah, he stole them.
4: Well, we won't tell that story.
1: No, he obviously took it from, like, his nan or his pop or his parents or something.
0: Right, okay, so you've smuggled them from a family member.
1: Yeah.
0: Or you've walked into a tobacconist and done the old five-finger discount bidding.
1: Anyway, Ben, we'll see. You can tell us the real story on Friday night when you and 3 friends come to bring back the cross with us.
0: Anthony from Concord, hi.
5: Hey, morning, guys. How are you?
1: Hey,
0: We're good, brother. You want to come along to One More Time the Cross?
5: I'd love to.
0: Bang. Got your invites, big dog. Now tell me, how'd you get your fakie?
5: There's a place in Queensland. You'll actually send your photo with, I think it was about $10 back then. You send it up there and they send you a fake ID with, like, a map of Australia and had Australian ID on it with your photo.
1: Oh. So is this like they would use? So they would use your real photo, but then all fake details, like fake name, fake address.
5: Yep.
0: What was your fake name, Anthony? Do you remember what it was?
5: Oh, I can't remember, man. It was so long ago.
1: That's so.
0: And did it work? Did it work? You got in.
5: And it worked. It worked.
0: Every single time it worked.
1: Oh, my God.
5: It looked real. Look, it had Australian ID on it, so it looked real.
0: Oh, yeah. Mate, that's so
1: And back
0: so
1: in the day,
0: boring.
1: They were just laminated cards.
5: Mm. Like, yeah, it was just laminated.
0: Do you think, because Em's never had the experience of having a fake ID before.
1: I was too scared I'd get in trouble, Anthony. You must understand, I was the most angel of angel
0: do
1: girls.
0: Do you think, Anthony, if this company still exists, should you and I organise a fake ID for Emma Chow?
5: 100%.
0: Yeah.
1: Wait, what's my name? What's my fake name, though?
0: What do you think? It's got to be a...
1: I'm going to let you choose. You choose my full name.
0: Marissa...
1: Cooper. From
0: Wong. Yeah, Marissa...
1: Marissa Wong.
0: Marissa Wong. Anthony, you like that name?
5: It's the Wong ID, yeah.
0: Oh, it's a Wong ID.
1: It actually is.
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9: Lunch is coming in hot and bigger at 7-Eleven. 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Wonderfully easier. Good morning, Sydney. There are traffic delays for the North Connects tunnel on the M11. Broken down car southbound Pennant Hills Road. Sutherland smash Acacia Road at President Avenue. Catherine Field break down the Camden Valley Way and the Roseville Bridge slow. Warringah Road toward Boundary Road this morning. 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
9: Hey there, I'm Lauren Howarth. Concerns our hospitals are struggling to keep up with demand. They experienced their busiest winter day on record on Monday, with nearly 10,000 patients turning up to emergency departments, mostly in Sydney's west and southwest. Slightly more houses in Sydney are being sold at a loss. The share of loss-making sales has edged up from 2 to 2.4% over the first half of the year. The latest NAPLAN results show around a third of Year 3 students in New South Wales are failing to meet numeracy benchmarks. And Jetstar will start charging passengers up to $52 to use the overhead lockers from February, ditching its free 7-kilo carry-on policy. If you've got a bag that fits under the seat, though, it will still be free. 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
9: Today's weather forecast, clear skies heading for a top of 19 in Liverpool, the same for the city. 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
19: Tom Holland's brother Sam has revealed that he sent Tom recipes to cook for Zendaya.
20: Oh.
19: Yeah, so Sam is a professional chef who trained at a prestigious culinary school in London, so he knows what he's doing.
20: Oh, this is cheating the system. The kitchen. I love this.
19: He said, I sent Veggie recipes Tom's way as he was on dinner duty while Zendaya was making a movie in Boston.
20: Mm-hmm.
19: He went through them one by one and really enjoyed them.
20: Oh, that's so good.
19: Isn't that cute?
20: But it still takes a bit of skill to be able to make that. Like, it's one thing to be sent the recipe, but then yes. Tom's, God, he can do no wrong in my eyes.
19: I know. Honestly, like, he's the perfect man.
20: I'm obsessed with him. You know how many times my mates or I've helped my mates pick up or try and impress as well?
19: Yeah.
20: There's so many different things you can do.
19: What do you think the best thing is that you've done to help your mate impress a chick.
20: Okay, perfect example yesterday. Mm-hmm. We went to Vic on the Park, a pub in Marrickville last night after we played a bit of padel. Yeah. It was me, Chinese Mike, who's a friend of mine who's single, and then...
19: you always point to me and Mike in the room and be like, look, it's Chinese Mike. I'm like, I know, we're both Chinese.
20: And he adores you as well. And you adore him. Yeah. Anyway, we're sitting there, he's single, and there was a sweet young filly on the table over that he was having eyes for.
19: Yeah.
20: And I just sit there and I just talk obnoxiously loud so they can hear what I'm saying about it.
19: Okay.
20: So I was saying things like, so Mike, when's your company buying another big business? Or how many buildings do you think you're going to build on that? You guys will make a motzer of that. Or Mike, where did you park your new Tesla? I'll just say things like that. Or be like, Mike, you got best in class at Barry's boot camp the other day, didn't you? God, you're looking good. God, you're looking good. I just obnoxiously talk loud.
19: I love that. I just love when the friends turn up in solidarity being like, I will help you out. So 131060, how did your friends help you impress someone or successfully pick someone up?
20: Yeah, I like that. I like that. So it could be anything. So maybe anything from like talking them up or you said something about them or sometimes you just, like my mates used to do this when I was single, they'd like dress themselves down to make so me look better.
19: Yes. That is great. That's good, isn't it?
20: So you look like the hot one amongst your friends.
19: Yeah.
20: It's so good. 131060, let's do this now. How did you help your friends or how did your friends help you impress or pick up? Let's do that. And if you give us a call, what do we got to give away? I think we got some more of these Paw Patrol passes.
19: Oh my gosh, the live Paw Patrol show is the only thing that we talk about at home. It's happening at the TikTok Entertainment Centre. One of them, I think, is happening on the 15th of August. That's the one we're going to.
20: Family passes to Paw Patrol. If you want those, 131060, jump on the phones right now. How did your friends help you impress or pick up? What did they do? Jump on the phones. Paw Patrol, family passes, up for grabs. You, the kids, could help you pick up as well if you're a single parent. I'm sure there's some other single parents there.
19: There are. There's MILFs and DILFs everywhere.
20: While you're watching Raider. What's the other one?
19: Raider.

0: Oxford at Soak Bathhouse.
1: We do. Oh, God.
0: Oh.
1: What a place to relax.
0: Unreal. Let me tell you, Em and I have been there a few times. It is wonderful. And if you want that, 131060, jump on the phones right now. $100 to spend at Soak Bathhouse. All you got to do is answer this question. How did your friends help you pick up, or how did your friends help you impress? 131060.
1: We just found out that Tom Holland's brother, Sam, is a bit of a professional chef.
0: Mm.
1: And Sam helped Tom to impress Zendaya with these amazing vegetarian recipes.
0: It's so good. It's so good.
1: And it worked so well. He married her.
0: And he's like a Michelin star chef, his brother. So he can help him out with the... Oh, it is so good. Ashley from the Ponds. Good morning, Ashley. Ashley, hello.
1: Hi, Ash.
2: Ooh. Hi, guys. Sorry, my phone's cutting out. Can you guys hear me?
1: We can hear you now. We got you, Ash.
0: How did your friends help you pick up?
2: Well, we actually helped my brother pick up when he was a teenager. So as a young boy, he was swimming at Narrabeen Lagoon.
1: Yeah.
2: And this kid's surfboard went out to sea and my brother saved it. But as a consequence, he split his whole chest open,
1: oh my God.
2: Which is really awful. But so he's got quite... large keloid scarring.
1: Okay.
2: So as he got older, the girls were very intrigued by this scarring.
1: Yeah.
2: So each time he met a new girl, we would give them a new reason why he developed these scars.
1: Okay. Right?
2: He got into a fight and he saved someone's life, or he got attacked by a shark. And it got a bit more extravagant as the dates went on.
0: I love that.
2: And yeah, they just thought he was this big buff guy.
0: Actually,
1: That's amazing. But actually, the thing he did in the beginning was a good enough story as it was.
0: It actually reminds me of, you know, my mate Perko, who is now very happily in a beautiful relationship with Isabel. He actually did save somebody's life, and he got like a big certificate and his name in the paper and all this kind of thing. He gave somebody CPR in a library years and years ago.
1: That's incredible.
0: When he was single, I used to bring it up all the time.
1: Oh, that's the best. That is such a flex.
0: But the point was,
1: he literally saved someone's life.
0: But I would, so we'd be in a pub and I'd pretend I didn't know Jack, and I'd walk up and go, weren't you the guy that saved that woman's life and he goes, oh yeah, I don't like talking about that. I was like, oh, and then we'd conveniently find the news article on news.com.
1: And be standing next to the hottest chicks at the bar.
0: Alicia from Seaford. Good morning, Alicia.
3: Morning and up yours.
1: Up yours, Alicia.
0: Alicia, how did your friends help you pick up?
3: So basically, I was going on a date. The guy was a doctor and my girlfriend is a nurse. So I was like, oh God, I need to learn stuff about doctor things.
1: Okay.
3: So she set me up to be an intern for the day with her. So I learned all the nursey stuff. So on the date, I could actually say, hey, I'm a nurse. Ooh,
1: oh my God.
3: You're a doctor and I'm a nurse.
1: So you lied and said that you were a nurse so that you would have like common ground with a doctor? Because that's quite daunting.
3: Mm, for sure.
0: Did they ask?
3: I had no idea.
0: But did they ask any medical questions or not really?
3: Luckily, not so much, apart from like, you know, what do you dress a wound with, you know?
0: Oh, yeah. What do you
3: use? And luckily,
0: Band-Aid.
3: He showed me that day.
0: Very good. Ryan from Warrenora Heights. Hi, Ryan.
4: How you going? Up yours?
1: Up yours, Ryan.
0: Did your mates help you pick up or impress?
4: Well, they did, but they didn't really think about it too well.
0: What happened?
1: Oh, no.
4: Well, I actually do have a government job, but... They kind of said I was a spy every time I walked away from this lovely lady.
1: so was she impressed by that? Was she intrigued?
4: Oh, she was until, like, you know, she should have looked at my physique first. And she would have known it was not true.
1: You don't look like James Bond?
4: No, hell no.
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10: 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Good morning, Sydney. Delays Liverpool, the Hume Highway northbound Hoxton Park Road. Delays on the M4 Church Street. If you're travelling citybound, Catherine Field breakdown, the Camden Valley Way. The M11 at the North Connects Tunnel slow after a breakdown at Pennant Hills Road, and the Rosewell Bridge slow, Warringah Road toward Boundary. 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
5: Oh, and wasn't that a stellar opening for The Voice last night?
6: Oh, it sure was. The judges all singing on that massive stage.
5: I love that. I love seeing Ronan up there. God, he looks good.
6: An epic song choice,
5: with
6: by the way.
5: Backup dancers, Melanie C, phenomenal. Well, look, it's normally about people trying to surprise the judges, but I think this time the judges were the ones doing the surprising.
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0: Nathan Emma for your Wednesday. We're going to give you that million-dollar voice very, very soon. But Emma Chow, we're doing something exciting because he's a friend of the show. He's a friend of the dead as well. And he's going to be back on. We've got an exclusive another interview with John Edward.
1: John Edward. And you can call right now, 131060, if you've been wanting to connect with someone who's already crossed over. John is incredible.
0: He's the world's most famous psychic medium. Mm-hmm. That's exactly what he is. The phones went nuts for this last time. So we said to John, hey, do you want to have a regular segment? He goes, absolutely.
1: Yeah.
0: So 131060, if there's somebody in your life you want to connect with or somebody who's passed, it could be recent, it could be times and times ago, or maybe you just you need some direction from something you've been getting, I don't know, some sort of feeling.
1: Yeah, look, a lot of people are skeptical on psychic mediums. I can tell you now, we've sat in the same room as this man, and he is like next level. What the, how could you know that about me, about the person listening? It's crazy.
0: I am one of those. You know I'm one of those people. Mm-hmm. And after we had him on last time, I was in tears. Mm-hmm. He
1: did a reading for me off air.
0: Unbelievable,
1: and
0: yeah.
1: And we were both in tears.
0: We had to go for a walk afterwards. Yeah. So 131060, we're going to give you, he's on the show tomorrow. So if you want to get your exclusive opportunity to talk to John Edwards from Crossing Over, he's the world's most famous psychic medium, 131060, jump on the phones right now and we will get you in front of him. Let's do this.
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0: Now, this is what you've all been waiting for. 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Of course, it is exclusive to 104.1 Today FM. Em, how does this work?
1: Okay, so you're going to play a voice. 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Then you've got half an hour to plug into todayfm.com.au who you think the voice is. If you are correct, you are one step closer for your chance at $1 million.
0: Now, I'm not going to reveal it, but I'm going to tell you. Do you want to hear the voice or do you want the clue first?
1: Okay, no clues yet.
0: This is the voice first.
3: Why did I go to this? It was a beautiful movie. I had a great time, but why am I here? And why do people go to things that they're not in?
0: Now, I will say that this voice is a very timely voice. This person is in the news.
1: This person I know straight away. 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
0: Can I say this person is actually, it's funny that we've got this person on for Million Dollar Voice because they are actually very good at doing other people's voices.
1: Yes, a very good impersonator.
0: Very good at impersonating. 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And we'll see you tomorrow.
1: Bye.
4: Bye. All right, stop. 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
7: Yeah, that's how we do it for your Wednesday morning, Sydney. What's up? Shawnee B with you. And while you figure out who that million-dollar voice belongs to, we are playing 9 minutes of 90s bangers back-to-back. Coming up, we got some remembrance for you. We got some No Mercy. And right now, an Aussie banger, Bachelor Girl, Buses and Trains on Today FM.

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1: You now have a chance of winning $1 million. Evie in Liverpool, Janet in Fairfield, and also Stephen in Mount Druitt. Man, you now are one step closer to winning $1 million. You're in the Millionaire's Lounge. What are you doing with that cash if you get it?
3: When I entered, I said I was probably going to buy a blue and gold macaw parrot.
1: Oh,
3: because, my auntie over in America had one, and I've wanted one ever since I was a little kid.
1: Nice, bro. Awesome. Well, I'm going to get one step closer. I'm going to put you in the Millionaire's Lounge. How's that sound?
3: Yep, that's fantastic.
1: Easy,
3: thank you very much.
1: Easy done, brother. Now, Sydney, you want a chance to get in here. Very easy. Keep it here on Today FM. 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Get those answers in within 30 minutes, and that next voice is coming up just after 10 a.m.

0: that a music? Robin Sydney's 104.1 Today FM. Doing God's work this Friday. They are bringing back the Cross at Mansions in King's Cross. Going to be a massive vibe. Havana Brown's DJing, DJ Nino Brown, and also the Potbellies are playing. Now, we have been getting you guys involved. You guys are coming along on Friday. This morning, asking the question, how did you get your fake ID?
1: Jeanette from Denham Court. How'd you get your fakey?
2: So, I didn't really get a fakey. I just used my older sister's license to get in.
1: Ben from Peakhurst. G'day, Ben.
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0: 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We give you stuff from the 90s all day long. Christina Aguilera, Genie in a Bottle. That is coming up in the next 7 minutes. We got this guy who's going to be in Sydney very soon. Alex Warren, Fever Dream, also coming up. Plus, the voice that could get you $1 million. 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
0: Yes, Sydney, this is the one that could change your life. A chance to win $1 million, yes, straight into your bank account. The things you could do with that money. I mean, times are tough. It would relieve the stress. You know, you drive along the road and you see petrol's $2 a litre. You're like, damn, how am I ever going to afford that? If you had $1 million, it would definitely help. Get yourself a new car. Get yourself a house. If you want to be a part of this, very easy. I need you to guess the voice of this person.
4: 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I appreciate you. And they're the bald ease because we soar high like bald eagles.
0: Start the clock. That one might be one of the most obvious ones I think we've had so far. That guy played Fridays Live last year. He's probably the most famous ball man in the world. 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